0: and restaurant owner, is pushing for universal health care and a higher minimum wage.
1: That's ABC's Karen Hua. The West Coast facing a double whammy of elevated wildfire danger and air quality alerts. Denim company Levi's reports a cyber breach in a new SEC filing saying corporate info was accessed. The Dukes of Hazzard star Ben Jones has died. He played a mechanic known as Cooter on the show. Jones' wife says on social media he suffered a heart attack. He was 84. I'm Stephanie Officer, ABC News.
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0: They make the rockin' world go round. Queen, Fat Bottom Girls, I'm Mike Walsh. And you know, they're just like us, the rich and famous. Kylie Jenner celebrated her 29th birthday with friends over the weekend with a cake that was modeled after her own torso in a pink bikini. It's like we're twins.
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1: ABC News, I'm Stephanie Officer. The United Nations monitoring Colombia's recovery from a magnitude 7.4 earthquake that so far has killed 132. UN Deputy Spokesperson Farhan Haq.
2: Our thoughts go out to all who have suffered as a result of this earthquake, and we stand ready to help as needed.
1: The White House has pledged $15.5 million in aid for Colombia's earthquake response. The former joint base in Charleston, South Carolina, renamed today in honor of that state's late Senator Lindsey Graham. At the ceremony, Defense Secretary Pete Hegseth said Graham dedicated his life to serving the state and the U.S. Armed Forces.
3: Those gray tails that say Charleston, now when they land in far-flung places, will say Graham. The world will remember that name.
1: Hegseth saying Graham knew that to ensure peace, we must be prepared for war. Graham.

0: dedicated his life to serving the state and the U.S. Armed Forces.
1: Those gray tails that say Charleston, now when they land in far-flung places, will say Graham. The world will remember that name.
0: Hegseth saying Graham knew that to ensure peace, we must be prepared for war. Graham, in honor of that state's late Senator Lindsey Graham. At the ceremony, Defense Secretary Pete Hegseth said Graham dedicated his life to serving the state and the U.S. Armed Forces.
1: Those gray tails that say Charleston, now when they land in far-flung places, will say Graham. The world will remember that name.
0: Hegseth saying Graham knew that to ensure peace, we must be prepared for war. Graham died on July 11th.
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6: Tonight's forecast, partly cloudy skies with low temperatures dipping into the mid to upper 60s tonight. Tuesday, it's partly cloudy and breezy. We will have the chance of an isolated pop-up storm, but the radar shouldn't be as active as last week. Highs are in the low to mid 80s. Wednesday, we're back in the low to mid 80s with a bit more cloud cover and breezy conditions and a 30% storm chance. I'm meteorologist Kat Campbell in the NCN Weather Center.
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0: Black Crows. She talks to angels. I'm Mike Walsh, and let me ask you this. 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Husbands and wives frequently quarrel after a social event. 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
8: Good evening. Tonight's forecast, partly cloudy. Low temperatures dip into the mid to upper 60s overnight. Tuesday, it's partly cloudy with a chance of an isolated storm. It's breezy with high temperatures in the low to mid 80s. Wednesday, partly sunny skies return along with breezy conditions and a 30% chance of a pop-up storm. Highs are in the low to mid 80s. I'm meteorologist Kat Campbell in the NCN Weather Center.
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6: 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But eventually, you realize the fastest way to peace is through confession. And most of the time, it's not nearly as bad as the story you told yourself. That's a picture of how forgiveness works with God. We hide, we stress, we rehearse our excuses, but God's not waiting to lecture us. He's waiting to restore us. 1 John says if we confess, he's faithful to forgive. Not annoyed, not surprised, faithful. So today, don't run from God because of your mistakes. Run to him with them. His grace will meet you there.
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I'm Mike Wallace. 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Ever wish that you lived the Lux life? 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

Oh, Edgar Winter Group, Frankenstein. I'm Mike Wallace. Let me ask you this. Ever wish that you lived the Lux life? Some people on Reddit started sharing some items and experiences from the Lux life that sound amazing in theory, disappointing in real life. 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
1: ABC News, I'm Stephanie Officer. Todd Blanche sworn in earlier today as the nation's next attorney general. He was narrowly confirmed in a 50-49 vote in the wee hours of Saturday morning. Blanche had been acting AG since April after his predecessor, Pam Bondi, was fired. HHS Secretary RFK Jr. announcing two proposals today, one requiring manufacturers notify the FDA when a substance added to human or animal food is generally recognized as safe, known as GRAS. The other, created with the agricultural secretary, is the federal government's very first proposed definition of ultra-processed foods or junk foods.
2: Research has linked high consumption of ultra-processed food to inflammation and to chronic diseases, including type 2 diabetes and heart disease and Alzheimer's disease. Yet researchers and federal agencies still lack a common definition, federal definition of ultra-processed foods.
1: This is ABC News. The Ojai Raptor Center in California says the bald eagle believed to be Jackie from the internet-famous Eagle Cam has died. They say the bird's condition continued deteriorating over the past several days despite intensive treatment. The bald eagle was rescued 3 weeks ago, found to be severely anemic with inflammation of her kidneys. An historic find in the waters off Italy.
3: It's being called one of the most important underwater archaeological discoveries in many years. Divers off the coast of Sicily finding a shipwreck believed to be more than 2,000 years old. According to the Italian Culture Ministry, the ship likely dates from the 1st or 2nd century BC. It's 140 feet below the surface and contains hundreds of ancient ceramic jars that were used to carry olive oil and wine. The oil and wine is gone. The jars are quite valuable. Sherry Preston, ABC News.
1: The FBI and NCAA are teaming up on a program to combat the sexual exploitation of college athletes. I'm Stephanie Officer, ABC News.
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8: Tonight's forecast, partly cloudy skies with low temperatures dipping into the mid to upper 60s tonight. Tuesday, it's partly cloudy and breezy. We will have the chance of an isolated pop-up storm, but the radar shouldn't be as active as last week. Highs are in the low to mid 80s. Wednesday, we're back in the low to mid 80s with a bit more cloud cover and breezy conditions and a 30% storm chance. I'm meteorologist Kat Campbell in the NCN Weather Center.
9: There's nearly 678,290,000 kids under 5 around the world. But what's so important about being 5? A lot, it turns out. Children who live to age 5 are twice as likely to reach adulthood. That's why vaccines matter so much. For 40 years, Rotary and partners have delivered vaccines globally. Like here, and even here. Impressive, right? But 12.5 million children are still totally unvaccinated. Rotary knows we can find them. Because when Rotary and Indian vaccinators looked for families at bus and train stations, used motorbikes, and trekked house to house, they lowered polio cases by 94%. See? It can be done. and the results are worth it. Let's ensure that all children grow up safe from preventable diseases.
6: The Mitchell County Schools are planning their substitute teacher training sessions. The first one will be Wednesday, August the 12th at 10 a.m., Wednesday, August the 12th at 1 p.m., and Friday, August the 28th at 10 a.m. They're at the Mitchell County Schools Central Office at the former Harris Middle School in Spruce Pine. If you'd like to be a substitute, you have to be in attendance at one of these sessions. And if you've never substituted before, when you come to the session, they'll tell you all about the application process.
0: These songs were great right here back then, and they're even better right here, right now. 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

0: please let me know. If this is it, Huey Lewis in the News. I'm Mike Walsh. I thank yous for listening. And let me ask you this. With all the streaming that's available, why do people still go to the movies? Stand in line, play outrageous prizes for, you know, it's for the socialization. It's the shared atmosphere, the communal popcorn, and collective reactions that create a sense of intimacy and connection that many find hard to duplicate at home because she's scrolling on her phone and asks halfway through, what happened to the heroine? She died an hour ago. Eat your own popcorn. 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
4: Good evening. Tonight's forecast, partly cloudy. Low temperatures dip into the mid to upper 60s overnight. Tuesday, it's partly cloudy with a chance of an isolated storm. It's breezy with high temperatures in the low to mid 80s. Wednesday, partly sunny skies return along with breezy conditions and a 30% chance of a pop-up storm. Highs are in the low to mid 80s. I'm meteorologist Kat Campbell in the NCN Weather Center.
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0: Neil Young, Keep on Rocking in the Free World. I'm Mike Walsh, and if you subscribe to the Stars, the streaming premiere of Michael is on the Stars. Jermaine's son, Jafar Jackson, stars in the movie about Michael's life and career.
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From Steve Miller. Keep on rocking me, baby. To Stevie Nicks. Just like the white wings does. Sing the songs as I sing it. 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
1: ABC News, I'm Stephanie Officer. At the White House today, ABC's Mary Bruce asked President Trump about the status of U.S.-Iran peace talks and his threats against that country.
2: You said this last round of talks was Iran's last chance before decapitation. So what now? What
3: comes
2: next?
3: You'll find out. You'll find out.
2: Are you still, are massive escalation, is that still on the table?
3: Well, we have that certainly that ability if we want to do that.
1: 70 million people in the Northeast are under storm alerts as a powerful system moves through the region. Severe thunderstorms in effect along the East Coast. ABC's chief meteorologist, Ginger Zee.
4: Sunday night, southwest of Chicago, severe storms rolled multiple train cars off their tracks in the town of Ransom, Illinois. Heat-fueled, scattered thunderstorms slammed the Northeast throughout the weekend. From New York City to Springfield, Massachusetts, a golfer taking shelter on a golf course in Cincinnati nearly killed by a lightning strike Friday, telling ABC News he lost all feeling in his body temporarily.
1: This is ABC News. A collection of really rare Nintendo game cartridges is about to hit the auction block.
5: When someone brought in a box containing 97 Super Mario Brothers and Duck Hunt NES cartridges, the owner of One Shop Wonders in Waukesha, Wisconsin, was thrilled and confused.
6: These were printed about 2 years after the last known printing of these games.
5: Jason Ganos runs a site called Nintendo Wire.
6: Nobody has ever seen these specific carts before.
5: Made in 1993, the games look brand new. They may fetch millions at an auction that starts tomorrow. Jim Ryan, ABC News.
1: Ariana Grande might have some big feelings. Her new album, Petal, debuted at number one on the Billboard 200, making her seventh career number one album and 10th top 10 on the chart. The Thank You Next singer wrapped up the North American leg of her Eternal Sunshine tour last Friday. She heads to London for the final performances before she takes a break. I'm Stephanie Officer, ABC News.
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10: Tonight's forecast, partly cloudy skies with low temperatures dipping into the mid to upper 60s tonight. Tuesday, it's partly cloudy and breezy. We will have the chance of an isolated pop-up storm, but the radar shouldn't be as active as last week. Highs are in the low to mid 80s. Wednesday, we're back in the low to mid 80s with a bit more cloud cover and breezy conditions and a 30% storm chance. I'm meteorologist Kat Campbell in the NCN Weather Center.
11: There's nearly 678,290,000 kids under 5 around the world. But what's so important about being 5? A lot, it turns out. Children who live to age 5 are twice as likely to reach adulthood. That's why vaccines matter so much. For 40 years, Rotary and partners have delivered vaccines globally. Like here, and even here. Impressive, right? But 12.5 million children are still totally unvaccinated. Rotary knows we can find them. Because when Rotary and Indian vaccinators looked for families at bus and train stations, used motorbikes, and trekked house to house, they lowered polio cases by 94%. See? It can be done. and the results are worth it. Let's ensure that all children grow up safe from preventable diseases.
9: It definitely has been a sizzling summer over in Burnsville for the Sizzling Summer Series on the Burnsville Town Square. They wrap it up Saturday, August the 15th, with their back-to-school bash. Special hours, 10 a.m. until 2 p.m. This is hosted by the Yancey County Sheriff's Office and Yancey County Schools, all sorts of folks involved in making sure the kids have what they need to get the new school year underway. That's Saturday the 15th, 10 until 2, Burnsville Town Square.
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Chicago, you're the inspiration. I'm Mike Walsh with Thin Lizzy, and the boys are back in town in all NFL cities. Yes, football is back.

0: never stop. If you start me up, that's the Rolling Stones. I'm Mike Walsh. I thank you for listening, and I've got a knowledge dump. 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
6: Good evening. Tonight's forecast, partly cloudy. Low temperatures dip into the mid to upper 60s overnight. Tuesday, it's partly cloudy with a chance of an isolated storm. It's breezy with high temperatures in the low to mid 80s. Wednesday, partly sunny skies return along with breezy conditions and a 30% chance of a pop-up storm. Highs are in the low to mid 80s. I'm meteorologist Kat Campbell in the NCN Weather Center. 30% chance of a pop-up storm. Highs are in the low to mid 80s. I'm meteorologist Kat Campbell in the NCN Weather Center.
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0: an authority no less than Sleaze Grinder of Louder, put this song on his list of the 20 greatest hair metal anthems of all times, placing it at the very top. Def Leppard, Rock of Ages.
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0: Cradle of Love, Billy Idol. I'm Mike Walsh. So, survey says, during the school year, the rents spend a total of 432 hours on meal planning and preparation, including 2 hours every week packing school lunches. I had to find my own mystery meat. I don't know what it is.
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1: ABC News, I'm Stephanie Officer. Aid groups are deploying to Western Colombia after Monday's powerful 7.4 magnitude earthquake. Officials say killed at least 132 people. Around 1,600 buildings were reported damaged or collapsed. Many more families picking through the rubble or searching for missing loved ones on citizen-run websites set up to publish their information. World Vision Colombia's Barbara Mello says they're working to provide safe spaces for children in the quake's aftermath.
2: We are trying to get some food, water, and above all, we're trying to display people on the field so we can be there with the children and establish something that we call child-friendly spaces.
1: The mayor of Cali, Colombia, has issued a curfew until 6 a.m. to ensure safety. The Bug Fire continues burning north of Reno, Nevada, between Cold Springs and the California state line, scorching 17,000 acres so far. This is ABC News. The driver of a speedboat that capsized in New York Harbor over the weekend has been charged with causing the death of a mother and her infant daughter. Two more cyber incidents are being reported.
3: In Sassoon City in the San Francisco Bay Area, a state of emergency has been declared after malicious software infected computers that run 911 call routing, police and fire dispatch, city services and records. The city saying to contain the threat and preserve evidence, it shut down its entire IT network. In Oregon, the state is now confirming a cyber incident in July that included unauthorized access to technology used by a drinking water provider, and the state is assessing any impact on public systems in Oregon. Alex Stone, ABC News.
1: Their run at the Sphere in Las Vegas was so popular that
4: Backstreet's back, all right.
1: Backstreet Boys adding three new shows New Year's weekend. They will play the Sphere December 31st, January 1st, and the 2nd. Tickets go on sale next week. I'm Stephanie Officer, ABC News.
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0: This is not, you know, an animal rights song or a reference to experiments. 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The monkey is not a literal monkey, but a metaphor for one's feelings of jealousy. Peter Gabriel, Shock the Monkey. 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
2: 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It appears by its own numbers, the U.S. government seems insolvent. It's reported that the Treasury shows about $6 trillion in assets and over $47 trillion in liabilities. 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
1: ABC News, I'm Stephanie Officer. Iran demanding compensation as part of negotiations to end the war. President Trump saying the U.S. wants compensation too. ABC's Stephen Portnoy.
2: He says he's instructing his negotiators to put this demand firmly on the table in future talks. One way to read this is to say the president is not taking seriously the Iranian demand for reparations, that he's rejecting it out of hand by making this counterproposal.
1: Visually impaired veterans in Indianapolis are using Meta glasses in order to better navigate the world. Ray-Ban's Meta smart glasses include built-in cameras, speakers, and artificial intelligence. They're able to describe surroundings, identify objects, and read text aloud. Bozema Enterprises, Meta, and the Blinded Veterans Association partnered up for a two-day event in that city, providing eligible vets with free Ray-Ban Meta Wayfarer glasses and some hands-on training. Meta hopes to help hundreds more across Indiana with a national goal of giving out 130,000 pairs of glasses. This is ABC News. The company behind President Trump's media business, Truth Social, reported a $238 million loss last quarter. That's more than 10 times the loss from a year earlier. Chief Kevin McGurn pointed to branching out to new industries like online betting and crypto. Well, it has already been a record-breaking summer.
3: The long, hot summer scorched records last month across the lower 48 states. NOAA says July temperatures averaged 76.89 degrees Fahrenheit, barely edging out the previous record from July 1936 during the Dust Bowl. Extreme heat, along with drought and wildfires, impacted much of the Mountain West, Southwest, Northern Plains, and Southeast. Researchers say all 48 states logged at least 1 degree warmer than the average on record. The nights were also hotter, and scientists call that a classic sign of human-caused climate change. Michelle Franzen, ABC News.
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0: U2 with Desire. And if you want to know every detail about the making of every U2 song ever, well, you're going to want to pick up the brand new book, U2 All the Songs. 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

0: riffs, but that changed in the newest album, Foreign Tongues.
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0: The B-52s and Rome. I'm Harley, and you know that one coworker of yours that always has a sarcastic reply to emails? Maybe you are that coworker. Well, it turns out that that person is doing a lot of good for the company. Yeah, studies have found that sarcastic employees often boost productivity and creativity of everyone in the office. Except usually there's only room for one sarcastic person.
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1: I'm Stephanie Officer. Aid groups are heading to Colombia after Monday's punishing 7.4 magnitude earthquake. Officials say has killed at least 132. Around 1,600 buildings reported damaged or collapsed. Families are picking through the rubble or searching for missing loved ones on citizen-run websites. World Vision Colombia's Barbara Mello says they're working to provide safe spaces for children.
2: The well-being of the children is going to be our number one priority in the next couple of hours and the next couple of days.
1: Well, bills won't be a problem if you win nearly $1 billion. In fact, the Powerball jackpot now stands at $975 million for Wednesday's drawing. Once again, no one held the winning ticket matching all six of Monday night's numbers. 6, 37, 54, 55, 64, and the Powerball 10. The Mondo jackpot now etched into the history books, coming in at number 8 on Powerball's top 10 ever prizes. This is ABC News. Canada put its military on standby to help battle wildfires that have turned deadly in British Columbia. At least one woman has died, 20,000 people evacuated. Taylor Farms is pulling more than a dozen products with jalapenos from grocery stores as a salmonella outbreak grows to nearly 350 cases. The nation's other outbreak, cyclosporiasis, now stands at 22,000 sickened and 2 deaths. For those ill, ABC News medical correspondent Dr. Darian Sutton warns.
3: If you feel like your symptoms are persistent and they're lasting longer than a week or two, you should certainly talk to a provider, because for cyclosporiasis, antibiotics are provided, whereas for salmonella, it's typically rest and hydration.
1: Mexico's health agency has launched an investigation into a packing facility. British driver Andy Green, who broke the sound barrier in a car 20 years ago, is going to try again, but this time it'll be in a hydrogen-powered car. Green says he wants to showcase the power of hydrogen as a clean energy alternative. I'm Stephanie Officer, ABC News.
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0: Stone Temple Pilots' Interstate Love Song. Here's a fun fact. Did you know that if you wear orange to a job interview, you're probably not going to get the job? Yeah, according to a survey of HR professionals, wearing orange to a job interview is a no-no and shows a lack of professionalism. Well, unless you're applying for a job at Home Depot, in which case, yeah, go ahead and rock the orange.
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1: ABC News, I'm Stephanie Officer. Iran demanding compensation as part of negotiations to end the war. President Trump saying the U.S. wants compensation too. ABC's Stephen Portnoy.
2: He says he's instructing his negotiators to put this demand firmly on the table in future talks. One way to read this is to say the president is not taking seriously the Iranian demand for reparations, that he's rejecting it out of hand by making this counterproposal.
1: Visually impaired veterans in Indianapolis are using Meta glasses in order to better navigate the world. Ray-Ban's Meta smart glasses include built-in cameras, speakers, and artificial intelligence. They're able to describe surroundings, identify objects, and read text aloud. Bozema Enterprises, Meta, and the Blinded Veterans Association partnered up for a two-day event in that city, providing eligible vets with free Ray-Ban Meta Wayfarer glasses and some hands-on training. Meta hopes to help hundreds more across Indiana with a national goal of giving out 130,000 pairs of glasses. This is ABC News. The company behind President Trump's media business, Truth Social, reported a $238 million loss last quarter. That's more than 10 times the loss from a year earlier. Chief Kevin McGurn pointed to branching out to new industries like online betting and crypto. Well, it has already been a record-breaking summer.
3: The long, hot summer scorched records last month across the lower 48 states. NOAA says July temperatures averaged 76.89 degrees Fahrenheit, barely edging out the previous record from July 1936 during the Dust Bowl. Extreme heat, along with drought and wildfires, impacted much of the Mountain West, Southwest, Northern Plains, and Southeast. Researchers say all 48 states logged at least 1 degree warmer than the average on record. The nights were also hotter, and scientists call that a classic sign of human-caused climate change. Michelle Franzen, ABC News.
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0: Bruce Springsteen, born in the USA. Well, Eddie Vedder admits he was pretty nervous before staking out a career of his own as a solo artist, but he said the person who inspired him to do it was none other than the boss, Bruce Springsteen, who told him there's a certain one-on-one connection with the audience that you get when you're standing on stage by yourself that you don't get when you're standing on stage as a member 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

0: solo artist, but he said the person who inspired him to do it was none other than the boss, Bruce Springsteen, who told him there's a certain one-on-one connection with the audience that you get when you're standing on stage by yourself that you don't get when you're standing on stage as a member of a band.
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0: stage by yourself that you don't get when you're standing on stage as a member of a band.
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2: 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The government is over $38 trillion in debt, which means the IRS

0: Stanley from New York owed $93,000. 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

0: Electric Light Orchestra and Turn to Stone. It was the late 70s, and back then, every rock band was trying to make a disco song, and that was ELO's contribution to the genre. Jeff Lynne himself said he loved disco music.
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1: Rumors spreading around in that Texas town about the shack outside the game. You know what I'm talking about. Just let me know if you're gonna go to that whole mile on the range. They got a lot of nice girls.

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1: I'm Stephanie Officer. Aid groups are heading to Colombia after Monday's punishing 7.4 magnitude earthquake. Officials say has killed at least 132. Around 1,600 buildings reported damaged or collapsed. Families are picking through the rubble or searching for missing loved ones on citizen-run websites. World Vision Colombia's Barbara Mello says they're working to provide safe spaces for children.
2: The well-being of the children is going to be our number one priority in the next couple of hours, in the next couple

0: couple of days.
1: Well, bills won't be a problem if you win nearly $1 billion. In fact, the Powerball jackpot now stands at $975 million for Wednesday's drawing. Once again, no one held the winning ticket matching all six of Monday night's numbers. 6, 37, 54, 55, 64, and the Powerball 10. The Mondo jackpot now etched into the history books, coming in at number 8 on Powerball's top 10 ever prizes. This is ABC News. Canada put its military on standby to help battle wildfires that have turned deadly in British Columbia. At least one woman has died, 20,000 people evacuated. Taylor Farms is pulling more than a dozen products with jalapenos from grocery stores as a salmonella outbreak grows to nearly 350 cases. The nation's other outbreak, cyclosporiasis, now stands at 22,000 sickened and 2 deaths. For those ill, ABC News medical correspondent Dr. Darian Sutton warns.
2: If you feel like your symptoms are persistent and they're lasting longer than a week or two, you should certainly talk to a provider, because for cyclosporiasis, antibiotics are provided, whereas for salmonella, it's typically rest and hydration.
1: Mexico's health agency has launched an investigation into a packing facility. British driver Andy Green, who broke the sound barrier in a car 20 years ago, is going to try again, but this time it'll be in a hydrogen-powered car. Green says he wants to showcase the power of hydrogen as a clean energy alternative. I'm Stephanie Officer, ABC News.
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0: Tom Petty, Learning to Fly. I'm Harley, and is your body language subtly turning other people off? Here's the body language that people consider the biggest icks. How about constantly clicking a pen, tapping your feet, chewing your pen, pacing, swaying, picking at your lips, your fingernails, finger drumming, or tapping? 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

0: Steve Perry and Foolish Heart, a song co-written by a guy named Randy Goodrum, who was well known as a songwriter of some huge hits, including Anne Murray's You Needed Me. But Randy Goodrum's other claim to fame was that his first rock and roll band was with Bill Clinton. Yes, that Bill Clinton.
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2: The U.S. Treasury quietly released its official financial report for 2025. It appears by its own numbers, the U.S. government seems insolvent. It's reported that the Treasury shows about $6 trillion in assets and over $47 trillion in liabilities. Add it all up, and it looks like the U.S. owes more than $130 trillion it doesn't have. 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

0: Bachman Turner Overdrive and Let It Ride. Well, when Randy Bachman left Bachman Turner Overdrive, he took the name of the band with him. See, Bachman actually owned the rights to the name Bachman, which kind of makes sense. So they had to change their name to BTO, despite the fact that Randy's brother Robbie Bachman, whose last name was still Bachman, was still in the band. Awkward.
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1: ABC News, I'm Stephanie Officer. Iran demanding compensation as part of negotiations to end the war. President Trump saying the U.S. wants compensation too. ABC's Stephen Portnoy.
2: He says he's instructing his negotiators to put this demand firmly on the table in future talks. One way to read this is to say the president is not taking seriously the Iranian demand for reparations, that he's rejecting it out of hand by making this counterproposal.
1: Visually impaired veterans in Indianapolis are using Meta glasses in order to better navigate the world. Ray-Ban's Meta smart glasses include built-in cameras, speakers, and artificial intelligence. They're able to describe surroundings, identify objects, and read text aloud. Bozma Enterprises, Meta, and the Blinded Veterans Association partnered up for a two-day event in that city, providing eligible vets with free Ray-Ban Meta Wayfarer glasses and some hands-on training. Meta hopes to help hundreds more across Indiana with a national goal of giving out 130,000 pairs of glasses. This is ABC News. The company behind President Trump's media business, Truth Social, reported a $238 million loss last quarter. That's more than 10 times the loss from a year earlier. Chief Kevin McGurn pointed to branching out to new industries like online betting and crypto. Well, it has already been a record-breaking summer.
3: The long, hot summer scorched records last month across the lower 48 states. NOAA says July temperatures averaged 76.89 degrees Fahrenheit, barely edging out the previous record from July 1936 during the Dust Bowl. Extreme heat, along with drought and wildfires, impacted much of the Mountain West, Southwest, Northern Plains, and Southeast. Researchers say all 48 states logged at least 1 degree warmer than the average on record. The nights were also hotter, and scientists call that a classic sign of human-caused climate change. Michelle Franzen, ABC News.
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0: Cheap Trick, tonight it's you. I'm Harley, and well, women are often the smarter one in a relationship, but how do they feel about that? Half of women surveyed say they would not be comfortable dating someone who was less smart than they are. 40% of women say they don't mind being the smart one in a relationship, with 10% saying, yeah, I'm definitely with a dumb guy. Well, here's the thing, though. Guys aren't dumb. It's just when we're with somebody, we're much better at playing dumb.
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0: Duran Duran, an ordinary world. So how did you celebrate Duran Duran Appreciation Day? Oh, you didn't know? Yet yesterday, August 10th, is officially Duran Duran Appreciation Day. And okay, you forgot. We'll let it slide this year, but put it on your calendar for next year.
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1: ABC News, I'm Sherry Preston. Doctors are pushing back on the Trump executive order changing childhood vaccine schedules.
2: In a new executive order, President Trump now recommends children get shots for 11 diseases, down from 18 as recommended by the CDC. The plan also includes splitting measles, mumps, and rubella into three separate shots instead of one. Vaccine maker Merck warns this increases the number of injections for the individual and may result in delayed or missed immunizations.
1: ABC's Karen Waugh, the order coming as the U.S. has its biggest measles outbreak in more than 30 years. Most of the infections among the unvaccinated. Also, there are no studies showing getting the MMR vaccine in one shot is lethal, as President Trump said yesterday. The president using an elaborate ruse to fly out of Turkey following last month's NATO summit. The Washington Post reporting it was prompted by an Iranian assassin.
3: 14 people celebrating a birthday were on board, including 27-year-old Sarah Sanchez and her 5-month-old daughter, Antonella Garcia. Investigators say the boat was carrying more passengers than allowed and had no infant life vests on board.
1: Six more states set to hold primaries today, including Minnesota and Wisconsin. We're almost at the point where you can start dialing up some billion-dollar dreams. Nobody hit all the numbers in last night's Powerball drawing, so that means the jackpot for tomorrow is now expected to climb to at least $975 million. Sherry Preston, ABC News.
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8: And good morning to you. Bruce Eichert with you on WTOE, and let's get a look at the weather forecast for Mitchell, Yancey, and Avery counties. We are talking about for this Tuesday, the 11th day of the month of August. Mostly sunny this morning, a chance of showers and thunderstorms this afternoon. The highs will be in the mid-80s, and the chance of rain is 30%. Tonight, cloudy. Chance of showers, maybe a thunderstorm. Lows should be in the middle 60s, and chance of rain 50%. Wednesday, partly sunny in the morning, mostly sunny later in the day. A chance of showers and thunderstorms in the afternoon as well on Wednesday, with a high in the lower 80s. Northwesterly winds maybe kicking up a little bit on Wednesday morning, and the chance of rain

overall Wednesday is about 50%. 61 degrees is the temperature at 8 minutes after 6 o'clock. Good morning to you.

Happy birthday, August the 11th, to Jennifer Ayres and Thelma Brown, Isaiah Googe and Linda Googe, Brody King and Hannah Robinson, Charlie Pittman and Lisa Silver, and Carol A. Ride and Savannah Russo. Also, happy anniversary, Glenn and Becky Nance. Anyone else with a birthday or an anniversary today? Say the 11th day of the month of August. I hope it is a good day for you and for yours. If we left anybody out, let us know. We will add them to the list. Talk about them all day. I'm Phil Collins now. The year was 1989 for another day in paradise.

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And that is music from the Outlaws. There goes another love song. 23 minutes after 6 o'clock, we are looking at a temperature in Spruce Pine of 61 degrees. And coming up very soon, we will have a look at sports and also a look at the weather that is all on.

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0: NCN Sports, I'm Tony Rixby. Wilmington area players Quinn Bentley and Tanner Berry hit home runs in the first inning. Starter Kyler Hansen and two relievers shut down Macon's lineup as the Wilmington Sharks won the Coastal Plain League Championship with an 11-0 win Monday night at Bacardi Field. That win gives manager Russ Burrows and his squad the franchise's second CPL title in the last three seasons. Although Tarek Skubal didn't meet his own high standards for execution in his first home start for the Dodgers, he was proud that he fought to keep the team in the game that it eventually managed to win after he left. Manager Dave Roberts.
1: I thought we fought well. Tarek didn't have his best stuff. You could see the fastball command wasn't there. But he didn't relent. He kept going, and he gave us what he had for tonight. And it was just good to see our offense really bear down and even giving up the lead and to come back.
0: Phillies edging the St. Louis Cardinals 6-5. Phillies manager Don Mattingly.
2: So that's a huge win for us, knowing where we were at with the pen and all the guys out there to get that from Payne and Allen. Huge time.
0: Astros beat the San Francisco Giants 6-3. The Toronto Blue Jays edging the Boston Red Sox 2-1. Red Sox now losing three games in a row. Minnesota Twins turned back the Baltimore Orioles 9-5. Tampa Bay Rays continues the hottest team in baseball. 10-6 win over the Athletics last night. Rangers beat the Angels 4-1. Mets were 8-5 winners over the Atlanta Braves. Arizona Diamondbacks with a grand slam home run in the first inning annihilated the Colorado Rockies. 9-0 was the final last night. San Diego Padres with a 3-2 win over the Milwaukee Brewers. 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The Davidson Wildcats looking for overall improvement as they enter their second season under head coach Saj Thacker. Last year, Davidson finished 2-10, allowed 39 points per game, dead last in the Pioneer Conference. It was a steep fall from the squad that finished 6-5 in 2025. Davidson picked to finish ninth in the 11-team Pioneer League. Thacker says part of the offseason focus has been on conditioning.
3: We were not as big or strong as the teams we were playing against. So as we sat down and went through our off-season program, I set to sit with Coach Simon, who was an unbelievable strength coach and a great person.
0: Carolina Panthers have signed guard Joshua Gray. Last season, Gray was on the Atlanta Falcons practice squad. He entered the NFL as an undrafted free agent out of Oregon State. Tony Rixby, NCN Sports.
4: And your weather forecast for Mitchell, Yancey, and Avery counties: sunny today. Chance of a shower or thunderstorm this afternoon, but only a 30% chance. We'll wind up with a high in the mid-80s. Tonight will be cloudy. Chance of showers and thunderstorms. Lows in the mid-60s. Chance of rain 50%. Wednesday, partly sunny in the morning. Mostly sunny later in the day. Chance of showers and thunderstorms possible, about 50% chance. Highs will be in the lower 80s, and northwesterly winds could be a little gusty. Early in the day on Wednesday, the chance of rain is 50%, 61 degrees. The temperature at 6:35.

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0: 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Blue Ridge Regional Hospital truly is your hometown hospital and is here for you. 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We're talking with Dr. Tanya Hill, Chief Executive Officer and Chief Nursing Officer of the Blue Ridge Regional Hospital in Spruce Pine, North Carolina. Tanya, welcome. It is so good to see you again and find out all the good things going on at Blue Ridge Regional Hospital. Sounds like there's been a lot of celebrations going on up there at the hospital lately. So tell me a little bit about some of the accomplishments that you find special, you're proud of.
1: We have had an exciting year. Our team members and departments being recognized, obviously, we have an outstanding group of people at the hospital. And so they've been recognized for various things, compassionate, high-quality care that they provide every day. I'm always getting great compliments about them from the community members when I'm out. Also, we've had those that have received honors, DAISY Award winners. We've had 4 HCA Healthcare Awards of Distinction recipients, and then an emergency department that received Unit of Distinction Honorable Mention. And then we also have 3 additional outstanding new providers coming. We're very excited about all of that. You know, and while these awards are always appreciated, what we're most proud of is what they represent. And so, of course, that's our commitment to providing exceptional care close to home for our community that we serve.
0: They're high-quality people, and they take care of their community. The recognitions, when you have that, that talks about care that patients can expect when they go to Blue Ridge Regional Hospital. Talk to us a little bit about that.
1: I really do feel like that our team members provide exceptional care. Mm-hmm. Like every person's important to them. They're going above and beyond for their patients and, of course, the family members that are there with them as well. In my mind, we want to treat every patient as though they are our own family. And then, of course, our DAISY Award winner is Wendy Allen. We recognize her for the compassion and personal attention that she gives our patients. She will call them at home and check on them and make sure that they're doing okay pretty frequently. So just to check in on them and see if there's anything she can do for them. And then also the other honorees were recognized for compassionate care, as I mentioned previously, mentoring future health care professionals, and then also humanitarian service and volunteerism. There was many different awards given, but certainly all of them very deserving.
0: The emergency department received a special mention recently. So tell us about the Unit of Distinction Honorable Mention.
1: It is an award that is the top 6 to 10% in all of HCA healthcare, which we have usually around 185 to 200 hospitals. Each of our departments, our acute care and our surgical teams, have also received the awards of distinction for their respective areas a couple of years ago. So I just think it's a testament to the team there and their commitment to providing exceptional care.
0: Earlier on in our talk just now, you mentioned that we have several new providers. Now, you talk about a reason to celebrate. That's always a reason to celebrate. But what specialties are we looking at coming in? And when you look at that, either whether it be a specialist, what does that mean for the patients in Mitchell and Yancey counties?
1: It just means better access to care because the providers that we have coming in are primary care, and our community really needs some additional primary care physicians. We do have Dr. David Gierkink, and he is a primary care physician, but he also does sports medicine. That, in addition to primary care, will be beneficial. And then his wife is Anna Gierkink, and she will be at Yancey. And she provides also not only primary care, but women's health, prenatal care, and so underserved medicine that she's used to providing where she currently is. And then we also have recently had McKenna Huser, who she just joined us in the last week, who's going to be also at Yancey. And so she'll be providing family medicine, women's health, and emergency care. And so we're just ecstatic to have these individuals, very fortunate to be able to recruit them here. Mm-hmm. And I think that they're going to do a great job for our community.
0: And they're pretty much up and running now, or will be soon?
1: So McKenna's up and running, and then the Gear Kinks will be here starting in August and 1st of September.
0: Okay. Blue Ridge Regional Hospital, it's known as, it is the community's hometown hospital. How do these recognitions and the new providers help strengthen care close to home?
1: Every recognition and every new provider strengthens our ability to care for our neighbors. And we care for people in Lower Avery, Mitchell, and Yancey counties, and then Upper McDowell. So we have a fairly large catchment area of patients that we serve. And so we want to make sure that we're able to provide what they need. So that's very important. And we also want people to know that they can count on our hospital, that we're here for them, and that we're going to take great care of them. One thing, and I think I mentioned this last month, I can't talk about this enough because this is critical to our community, is the fact that we got recertified in our acute stroke ready certification. And so our community has a blessing of having team members that are trained on how to quickly get you in the hospital, get you evaluated, get the things done to you that need to be done in order to treat you. And so that is a big deal for our rural community. We are extremely fortunate in the fact that we have very low turnover at Blue Ridge Regional Hospital. When you look at the national nursing average turnover, it's close to 18%. And last year we had less than 6% turnover.
0: Wow.
1: Yes, it's truly unbelievable, but I really do feel like it speaks a lot to our culture. Mm-hmm. And so we do take a lot of time investing in our employees. Also, as far as our all skills, which means all the employees in the hospital, our percentage is half of what the national average is. So we are keeping our employees. So you're likely to see those people that you enjoy seeing when you go there, that's going to always take great care of you. That's just really one thing that I want to highlight, because that's not always the case. And we are very fortunate to be able to retain our staff.
0: Well, that is for sure. What's coming up? What's your message to the community about the future? And is there anything else good going on over at the hospital? Do you want to give us a hint or two about?
1: Well, we are obviously continuing to expand our providers. And then just our team. You know, our team is, I can't speak enough about how great they are. So if you encounter them, you're going to know, you're going to immediately recognize what I'm talking about. We just feel blessed to be able to provide the services that we do to the community, and that everyone allows us to do that, that they have trust in us and continue to come to our hometown hospital.
0: Well, we appreciate you continuing to stop by every month and visit with us and update us with what all's going on at the hospital, and look forward to seeing you next month. Thank you to our guest today, Dr. Tanya Hale, Chief Executive Officer and Chief Nursing Officer of the Blue Ridge Regional Hospital. You've been listening to the Blue Ridge Regional Hospital Healthcare Update. 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
1: ABC News, I'm Sherry Preston. When President Trump left the NATO summit in Turkey last month, he wasn't where everyone thought he was. The Washington Post says threats from Iran against the president forced a switch. Everyone watched President Trump go up the steps and board the 747 that was to serve as Air Force One, but he was immediately taken off a catering truck and then put on another military plane for the flight out. The White House is now pushing for a change to the vaccine schedule for children, the president signing an executive order recommending fewer vaccines. Dr. Richard Besser is a former acting head of the CDC and tells ABC News this is a step in the wrong direction.
2: Our vaccine schedule has evolved over a period of decades, and it's evolved with the input from experts, experts in children's health, experts in infectious diseases, with the goal of keeping our children safe.
1: At least 14 people are dead and dozens more hurt working illegally at an old mine in South Africa. This is ABC News. Iran has released demands of compensation as a part of negotiations to end the war. Here's ABC national correspondent Stephen Portnoy.
3: In a social media post, the president responded to the Iranian demand for reparations or damages by saying it's an interesting idea because he says he's now likewise demanding compensation from Iran for, quote, all of the people that they have killed and gravely wounded with their roadside bombs in many conflicts. The president also says compensation should be paid to the families of protesters who've been killed in Iran, he says, over the last 50 years.
1: Music mogul Suge Knight talking about Dwayne Davis, who is now on trial in Las Vegas in connection with the shooting death of rapper Tupac Shakur.
4: Everything he said and talked about, he already told on himself. So what are you going to do? He erased all the recordings of the interviews he did.
1: In Davis's memoir, he admitted he procured the gun used in the murder. Suge Knight speaking to ABC from prison, where he's serving time for an unrelated crime. I'm Sherry Preston, ABC News.
5: Honeymoon, here we come. Where's our car?
6: It's been stolen.
5: We'll call our insurance agent. I'm right here.
6: Oh, hey, Jen. You got our invite.
7: Love the dress.
6: Are we covered for this?

0: Here's our car.
1: It's been stolen.
0: We'll call our insurance agent. I'm right here.
1: Oh, hey, Jen. You got our invite.
2: Love the dress.
1: Are we covered for this?
2: Love the dress.
1: Are we covered for this?
2: Of course.
3: Any animal rescue. I will have your weather forecast for you coming up in 30 seconds.
4: Me, a cat, moving in with a single guy. 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He'll get up for work, shower, shave, and come out with no pants. Plops right down in front of the TV. Hello, there's a lady in the room.
5: 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Be that person. 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
3: Weather forecast, sunny today. Chance of a shower or thunderstorm in between this afternoon. High should be in the mid-80s. Chance of rain overall is only 30%. Tonight, cloudy. Showers and thunderstorms, lows in the mid-60s. Chance of rain 50%. And Wednesday, partly sunny early, mostly sunny later in the day. There is a chance of a shower or a thunderstorm on and off during the day on Wednesday. That's about a 50-50 chance. The high should be in the lower 80s and early in the day on Wednesday. Northwesterly winds will be 5 to 10 miles per hour, occasionally gusting as high as 25 miles per hour. Again, that's mainly early in the day. Temperature in Spruce Pine, 61 degrees. And the time is about, well, it's pretty close to 6 minutes after 7 o'clock. And this look at the weather brought to you by the folks at the Mitchell County Animal Rescue. Check out their live, Facebook and their Instagram, their social media, and also their website, MitchellCountyAnimalRescue.org.

splendid isolation from 1989. That is Warren Zevon on WTOE. It's 11th day of the month of August. It is 10 minutes after the hour of 7 o'clock. 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Happy birthday today to Jennifer Ayres and Thelma Brown, Isaiah Googe and Linda Googe, Brody King and Hannah Robinson, Savannah Russo and Charlie Pittman. Also, Lisa Silver and Carol A. Wright. Happy anniversary, Glenn and Becky Nance, and anyone else with a birthday or an anniversary today on the 11th day of August. 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Happy birthday. 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

I Love You. That is the Climax Blues Band, about 1980 or so. Is that what that said? I think. Yep, 1980. Vintage. WTOE, rolling the oldies. Good morning to you. Bruce Eichert with you. I really hope you're having a good Tuesday. It is the 11th day of August as we're moving along. Got to check in with the North Carolina News Network for sports and news. I'll have a look at your weather forecast for you. That's all coming up in the next couple of minutes. We'll get started in about 3.5 minutes after we hear from America. Here's Ventura Highway on WTOE. Thanks so much for listening this morning.

0: NCN Sports. I'm Tony Rixby. Wilmington area players Quinn Bentley and Tanner Berry hit home runs in the first inning. Starter Kyler Hansen and two relievers shut down Macon's lineup as the Wilmington Sharks won the Coastal Plain League Championship with an 11-0 win Monday night at Bacardi Field. That win gives manager Russ Burrows and his squad the franchise's second CPL title in the last three seasons. Although Tarek Skubal didn't meet his own high standards for execution in his first home start for the Dodgers, he was proud that he fought to keep the team in the game that it eventually managed to win after he left. Manager Dave Roberts.
1: I thought we fought well. Tarek didn't have his best stuff. You could see the fastball command wasn't there. But he didn't relent. He kept going, and he gave us what he had for tonight. And it was just good to see our offense really bear down and you know, even giving up the lead and to come back.
0: Phillies edging the St. Louis Cardinals 6-5. Phillies manager Don Mattingly.
2: So that's a huge win for us, knowing where we were at with the pen and all the guys out there to get that from Paint and Allen. Huge tonight.
0: Astros beat the San Francisco Giants 6-3. The Toronto Blue Jays edging the Boston Red Sox 2-1. Red Sox now losing three games in a row. Minnesota Twins turned back the Baltimore Orioles 9-5.

0: 5 Tampa Bay Rays continues the hottest team in baseball. 10-6 win over the Athletics last night. Rangers beat the Angels 4-1. Mets were 8-5 winners over the Atlanta Braves. Arizona Diamondbacks with a grand slam home run in the first inning annihilated the Colorado Rockies. 9-0 was the final last night. San Diego Padres with a 3-2 win over the Milwaukee Brewers. You're listening to NCN Sports. The Davidson Wildcats looking for overall improvement as they enter their second season under head coach Saj Thacker. Last year, Davidson finished 2-10, allowed 39 points per game, dead last in the Pioneer Conference. It was a steep fall from the squad that finished 6-5 in 2025. Davidson picked to finish 9th in the 11-team Pioneer League. Thacker says part of the offseason focus has been on conditioning.
1: We were not as big or strong as the teams we were playing against. So as we sat down and went through our off-season program, I still have to sit with Coach Simon, who is an unbelievable strength coach and a great person.
0: Carolina Panthers have signed guard Joshua Gray. Last season, Gray was on the Atlanta Falcons practice squad. He entered the NFL as an undrafted free agent out of Oregon State. Tony Rixby, NCN Sports.
2: 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It's a service of Becky's Flowers and Gifts.
0: NCN News. Good morning. I'm Tony Rixby. Hundreds of Rocky Mount customers who are facing high electricity bills will not be getting a break from the city council. Rocky Mount council members voted last night against a proposed temporary moratorium on utility disconnections after residents voiced concerns about the city's billing practices and the deaths of 3 people last week. Some of the residents raising concerns.
3: People don't need to die in order to survive here at Rocky Mount.
4: If we have reached a point where the collection of a debt takes precedence over the preservation of a human life, then we have surrendered our claim to being a civilized community.
0: More than 300 Rocky Mount residents are currently without power. The North Carolina GOP announced late last night that Henderson County Representative Jennifer Balcom will be taking the place of Representative Chuck Edwards on the November ballot following that shakeup when he announced he would not seek re-election. Western Carolina University political science professor Chris Cooper telling NCN News.
5: Executive committee, and this is a state law, by the way, so I've seen some folks online say, hey, the Republicans aren't running a very small D democratic process. This is not their choice. This is what state law says they have to do.
0: Balcom was endorsed by House Speaker Destin Hall just hours before last night's vote. City of Durham announced the

0: re-election. Western Carolina University political science professor Chris Cooper telling NCN News.
1: Executive committee, and this is a state law, by the way, so I've seen some folks online say, hey, the Republicans aren't running a very small D democratic process. This is not their choice. This is what state law says they have to do.
0: Balcom was endorsed by House Speaker Destin Hall just hours before last night's vote. City of Durham announced taking the place of Representative Chuck Edwards on the November ballot following that shakeup when he announced he would not seek re-election. Western Carolina University political science professor Chris Cooper telling NCN News.
1: Executive committee, and this is a state law, by the way, so I've seen some folks online say, hey, the Republicans aren't running a very small D democratic process. This is not their choice. This is what state law says they have to do.
0: Balcom was endorsed by House Speaker Destin Hall just hours before last night's vote. City of Durham announced the selection of Stephanie Martin.
2: The widow of a retired Marshall police chief has filed a wrongful death lawsuit against Buncombe County, alleging failures in the county's pretrial release program contributed to her husband's death. Jennifer Hughes Boone and the administrator of Mike Boone's estate filed the lawsuit on July 30th. Boone, age 54, was killed on Interstate 26 in August of 2024, just 2 days after retiring as chief of the Marshall Police Department. Investigators say he was struck by a wrong-way driver traveling at a high rate of speed. The lawsuit alleges the driver, Ryan Houston, was participating in Buncombe County's pretrial release program after being charged with attempted murder and other offenses in connection with the shooting of a Buncombe County sheriff's deputy. According to the lawsuit, Houston was released on a $1.6 million bond despite what it described as failures to conduct a risk assessment or obtain his complete criminal history. The lawsuit also alleges Houston's electronic monitoring generated at least 244 alerts involving possible violations, including entering restricted areas, GPS problems, and tampering with the monitoring device. The suit claims that those violations were not reported to the court. The lawsuit further alleges improper conduct involving Houston's assigned case coordinator, including an inappropriate relationship between the two. After allegedly committing additional crimes while out on bond, Houston is accused of driving the wrong way on I-26 and striking Boone's vehicle, killing him. The lawsuit accuses Buncombe County of negligence and other violations. The county has not been found liable, and all of the allegations remain claims in the lawsuit. Last year, Boone's estate filed a lawsuit in Yancey County, where he lived, seeking damages from Houston's estate. A potentially deadly plant has now been confirmed in 29 counties across North Carolina, and that includes Mitchell and Yancey counties. Poison hemlock can grow to several feet tall and features clusters of small white flowers and leaves resembling the Queen Anne's lace, parsley, or other harmless plants. One identifying feature is its smooth, hollow green stem marked with distinctive purple spots or blotches. Experts warn that every part of poison hemlock is poisonous to people, pets, and livestock. Ingesting the plant can cause serious poisoning and potentially death. Poison hemlock is often found along roadsides, stream banks, fences, and ditches. Because it can be mistaken for other plants, people are urged not to touch or handle plants they cannot positively identify. If removal is necessary, protective clothing and gloves should be used, and the plant should never be burned, since its toxins can be released in smoke. I'm Bruce Eichard, WTOE News. That's the news on WTOE. 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

0: 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It's time now for a look at the weather on WTOE, and the weather is brought to you by Young's Fuel Service and D&S Propane. Looking at our forecast, there is a marginal risk of a severe thunderstorm late afternoon and evening. Otherwise, mainly isolated, scattered storms throughout the day for the rest of the week, each with some potential for isolated pulse severe storms that would produce possibility of damaging winds and locally excessive rainfall. But again, it's just a chance of it as we go along, as we'll hear in the forecast in a minute. Also hot and humid for the next 7 days. Some of the Piedmont and upstate South Carolina locations could have heat indexes between 100 and 105 degrees each afternoon of this week, especially on Thursday and Friday. We'll talk about the forecast next.
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0: Weather forecast for Mitchell, Yancey, and Avery County: sunny today. Chance of a shower or thunderstorm this afternoon. The high will be in the mid-80s, and the chance of rain is 30%. Cloudy tonight with a chance of showers and thunderstorms, and lows in the mid-60s. Chance of rain 50%. Wednesday, partly sunny in the morning, mostly sunny later in the day. It is a chance of showers and thunderstorms this morning. Highs will be in the lower 80s, and northwesterly winds kick up a little bit on Wednesday morning as well. Chance of rain early on Wednesday is 50%. Wednesday night, partly cloudy in the evening, then mostly cloudy overnight, 40% chance of a shower with a low in the mid-60s. And Thursday, partly sunny, chance of showers, maybe a thunderstorm in the afternoon, a 40% chance of that on Thursday with a high in the mid-80s. It is 61 degrees in Spruce Pine. It is 7:40. 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
1: This Memory Minute comes to you from the Traditional Voices Group, preserving our heritage one story at a time.
2: Land used to be measured by a chain that had four poles and measured to 16 and a half feet. Many of the old surveys were done in poles with trees, rocks, creeks, or fences serving as boundaries. Bill Arrowood did his surveys with a metal tape and says going to the modern methods was not always easy. Old surveys, they may have thought they were putting that old fence on the line, but they just weren't all that accurate, he said. I've helped solve many disputes, but some you just can't. Once we put in a monument, I'm confident it was in the right place, but the lady and her mother just didn't agree, and she came up and pointed a gun at us. We dug down as deep as we could go and filled it with concrete, put in a big iron in it. Those two old ladies dug it out.
1: If you have a story to share, call 682-9654.

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1: The weather's warm and your backyard is calling. G&B Energy makes it easy to bring people together with premium grills, cozy.
2: Well, some more idiot sightings. I'm not sure that all of these things happen just like this, but we heard they did. Idiot sighting in food service. It seems that the daughter went to a fast food restaurant and ordered a taco. She asked a person behind the counter for minimal lettuce. He said he's sorry, we only have iceberg lettuce. And one more. At the airport, checking in the gate, when an airport employee asked, "Has anyone put anything in your baggage without your knowledge?" To which the reply comes, "If it was without my knowledge, how would I know?" He smilingly nodded, "That's why we ask." Well. They walk among us, and they vote, so I guess we better stay alert. That's how it looks from this point of view.
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1: ABC News, I'm Sherry Preston. The former acting head of the CDC blunt after hearing President Trump's proposals to cut back on the number of vaccines given to kids and to split up the measles, mumps, and rubella shot into three.
2: I think it's absolutely ludicrous. You know, the MMR, the measles, mumps, rubella shot, has been given for decades and has been shown to be safe.
1: Dr. Richard Besser speaking to ABC News. The American Academy of Pediatrics also pushing back, saying the order from the president is not justified and that children could suffer. The Washington Post says an Iranian threat against the president's life forced a switch when he was leaving the NATO summit in Turkey after boarding Air Force One. President immediately left the plane, hidden in a catering truck, and took another military jet out. Rescue teams are still trying to find survivors after the deadly earthquake in Colombia. Well over 100 people were killed. Voters are heading to the polls today in primaries in six more states. This is ABC News. Accused CEO killer Luigi Mangione is set to return to court today for the last scheduled pre-trial conference.
3: Tuesday's appearance could be the last time Luigi Mangione is seen in public before jury selection starts on September 8th. And the conference is one of the final opportunities for prosecutors and defense lawyers to finalize details of the high-profile trial. Prosecutors allege Mangione gunned down UnitedHealthcare CEO Brian Thompson in an assassination-style killing on a Midtown Manhattan street in 2024. Mangione has pleaded not guilty to state and federal charges, and he faces the possibility of life in prison if he's convicted at his state murder trial. Peter Haralambos, ABC News, New York.
1: President Trump's media company reporting $238 million in losses during the second quarter of this year, 10 times the losses from a year earlier. Truth Social has branched into several new industries, including online betting and crypto, which it now says it will abandon to refocus as a social media forum for users to post their views. Sherry Preston, ABC News.
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0: 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Weather forecast for Mitchell, Yancey, and Avery County. Sunny today with a chance of showers and thunderstorms this afternoon. The high will be in the middle 80s, and the chance of rain is 30%. Tonight, cloudy with a chance of showers and thunderstorms and lows in the mid-60s. Chance of rain 50%. Wednesday, partly sunny in the morning, mostly sunny later in the day. Chance of a shower or thunderstorm. High should be in the lower 80s, and the chance of rain is 50%. On Wednesday, early in the day, northwesterly winds kick up a little, maybe 5 to 10 miles per hour with gusts up to 25 early in the day on Wednesday. 63 degrees our temperature. It is about 4.5 minutes after 8 o'clock.

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Today is Tuesday, August 11th. Happy birthday to Jennifer Ayers and Thelma Brown, to Isaiah Googe and Linda Googe, to Brody King and Hannah Robinson, to Savannah Russo and Charlie Pittman. Lisa Silver and Carol A. Wright, happy birthday. Happy anniversary, Glenn and Becky Nance, and anyone else with a birthday or an anniversary today. Happy birthday, happy anniversary. The Strawberry Alarm Clock from the Summer of Love. Here's incense and peppermints.

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1: Mountain Community Health Partnership is pleased to announce that Dr. Gretchen Court Banks, a board-certified pediatrician with deep roots in Mitchell and Yancey counties, will be joining the organization this fall. Dr. Banks will begin seeing patients in September of 2026 and will be accepting new pediatric patients. Families are encouraged to call now to schedule appointments for late September and beyond. The phone number is 688-2104.
2: 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I'm Dina Fine-Marin. 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A new study finds that many of the widely available wearable step counters actually...
1: 688-2104.
2: 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I'm Dina Fine-Marin. 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But how to keep track of your total? A new study finds that many of the widely available wearable step counters actually keep a pretty active...
3: I'm Dina Fine-Marin.
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Bon Jovi on WTOE. Got Ian Gum now. Here's Hold On.

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5: Coming up, Tony Briggsby with sports and news. I'll have the weather. We'll get you up to date. We'll get started in about 2 minutes after Creedence Clearwater Revival. We'll stop the rain.

NCN Sports. I'm Tony Rixby. Wilmington area players Quinn Bentley and Tanner Berry hit home runs in the first inning. Starter Kyler Hansen and two relievers shut down Macon's lineup as the Wilmington Sharks won the Coastal Plain League Championship with an 11-0 win Monday night at Bacardi Field. That win gives manager Russ Burrows and his squad the franchise's second CPL title in the last three seasons. Although Tarek Skubal didn't meet his own high standards for execution in his first home start for the Dodgers, he was proud that he fought to keep the team in the game that had

0: Although Tarek Skubal didn't meet his own high standards for execution in his first home start for the Dodgers, he was proud that he fought to keep the team in the game. That it and Tanner Barry hit home runs in the first inning. Starter Kyler Hanson and two relievers shut down Macon's lineup as the Wilmington Sharks won the Coastal Plain League Championship with an 11-0 win Monday night at Bacardi Field. That win gives manager Russ Burrows and his squad the franchise's second CPL title in the last three seasons. Although Tarek Skubal didn't meet his own high standards for execution in his first home start for the Dodgers, he was proud that he fought to keep the team in the game that it eventually managed to win last night. San Diego Padres with a 3-2 win over the Milwaukee Brewers. 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The Davidson Wildcats looking for overall improvement as they enter their second season under head coach Sanj Thacker. Last year, Davidson finished 2-10, allowed 39 points per game, dead last in the Pioneer Conference. It was a steep fall from the squad that finished 6-5 in 2025. Davidson picked to finish ninth in the 11-team Pioneer League. Thacker says part of the offseason focus has been on conditioning.
1: We were not as big or strong as the teams we were playing against. So as we sat down and went through our off-season program, I started to sit with Coach Simon, who was an unbelievable strength coach and a great person.
0: Carolina Panthers have signed guard Joshua Gray. Last season, Gray was on the Atlanta Falcons practice squad. He entered the NFL as an undrafted free agent out of Oregon State. Tony Rixby, NCN Sports.
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0: NCN News. Good morning. I'm Tony Rixby. Hundreds of Rocky Mount customers who are facing high electricity bills will not be getting a break from the city council. Rocky Mount council members voted last night against a proposed temporary moratorium on utility disconnections after residents voiced concerns about the city's billing practices and the deaths of three people last week. Some of the residents raising concerns.
3: We don't need to die in order to survive here in Rocky Mount.
4: If we have reached a point where the collection of a debt takes precedence over the preservation of a human life, then we have surrendered our claim to being a civilized community.
0: More than 300 Rocky Mount residents are currently without power. The North Carolina GOP announced late last night that Henderson County Representative Jennifer Balcom will be taking the place of Representative Chuck Edwards on the November ballot following that shakeup when he announced he would not seek re-election. Western Carolina University political science professor Chris Cooper telling NCN News.
5: Executive Committee, and this is a state law, by the way, so I've seen some folks online say, hey, the Republicans aren't running a very small-D democratic process. This is not their choice. This is what state law says they have to do.
0: Balcom was endorsed by House Speaker Destin Hall just hours before last night's vote. City of Durham announced the selection of Stephanie Martis, currently Assistant Chief of Greensboro Police, to be the Bull City's next police chief. Durham County Sheriff Clarence Burkhead telling NCN News he's excited about that choice.
6: As the sheriff, I am excited that she has been named the next chief of the Durham Police Department, and I am looking forward to working alongside Chief Martis.
0: World shares are mostly lower this morning, while oil prices rose more than 2% after a 5% jump on Monday. Questions over when the Strait of Hormuz could reopen and get oil flowing again, pushing those crude prices higher. 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
2: The widow of a retired Marshall police chief has filed a wrongful death lawsuit against Buncombe County, alleging failures in the county's pretrial release program contributed to her husband's death. Jennifer Hughes Boone and the administrator of Mike Boone's estate filed the lawsuit on July 30th. Boone, age 54, was killed on Interstate 26 in August of 2024, just 2 days after retiring as chief of the Marshall Police Department. Investigators say he was struck by a wrong-way driver traveling at a high rate of speed. The lawsuit alleges the driver, Brian Houston, was participating in

and the administrator of Mike Boone's estate filed the lawsuit on July 30th. Boone, age 54, was killed on Interstate 26 in August of 2024, just 2 days after retiring as chief of the Marshall Police Department. Investigators say he was struck by a wrong-way driver traveling at a high rate of speed. The lawsuit alleges the driver, Brian Houston, was participating in Buncombe County's pretrial release program after being charged with attempted murder and other offenses in connection with the shooting. An age 54 was killed on Interstate 26 in August of 2024, just 2 days after retiring as chief of the Marshall Police Department. Investigators say he was struck by a wrong-way driver traveling at a high rate of speed. The lawsuit alleges the driver, Brian Houston, was participating in Buncombe County's pretrial release program after being charged with attempted murder and other offenses in connection with the shooting of a Buncombe County and leaves resembling the Queen Anne's lace, parsley, or other harmless plants. One identifying feature is its smooth, hollow green stem marked with distinctive purple spots or blotches. Experts warn that every part of poison hemlock is poisonous to people, pets, and livestock. Ingesting the plant can cause serious poisoning and potentially death. Poison hemlock is often found along roadsides, stream banks, fences, and ditches because it

0: lace and leaves resembling the Queen Anne's lace, parsley, or other harmless plants. One identifying feature is its smooth, hollow green stem marked with distinctive purple spots or blotches. Experts warn that every part of poison hemlock is poisonous to people, pets, and livestock. Ingesting the plant can cause serious poisoning and potentially death. Poison hemlock is often found along roadsides, stream banks, fences, and ditches because it plants. One identifying feature is its smooth, hollow green stem marked with distinctive purple spots or blotches. Experts warn that every part of poison hemlock is poisonous to people, pets, and livestock. Ingesting the plant can cause serious poisoning and potentially death. Poison hemlock is often found along roadsides, stream banks, fences, and ditches because it can be mistaken. I'm Bruce Eichard, WTOE News.
1: Hit it. This ain't no disco. It ain't no country club either.

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0: Coming up, we'll have our community close-up time today, a healthcare update from the Blue Ridge Regional Hospital. So stay with us for that. After the Doobie Brothers, listen to the music.

0: Welcome to the Blue Ridge Regional Hospital Healthcare Update, serving Mitchell, Avery, and Yancey counties for over 70 years. Blue Ridge Regional Hospital truly is your hometown hospital and is here for you. Today's conversation is sponsored by Blue Ridge Regional Hospital, a member of Mission Health. We're talking with Dr. Tanya Hill, Chief Executive Officer and Chief Nursing Officer of the Blue Ridge Regional Hospital in Spruce Pine, North Carolina. Tanya, welcome. It is so good to see you again and find out all the good things going on at Blue Ridge Regional Hospital. Sounds like there's been a lot of celebrations going on up there at the hospital lately. So tell me a little bit about some of the accomplishments that you find special, you're proud of.
1: We have had an exciting year. Our team members and departments being recognized, obviously, we have an outstanding group of people at the hospital. And so they've been recognized for various things, compassionate, high-quality care that they provide every day. I'm always getting great compliments about them from the community members when I'm out. Also, we've had those that have received honors, DAISY Award winners. We've had 4 HCA Healthcare Awards of Distinction recipients, and then an emergency department that received Unit of Distinction Honorable Mention. And then we also have 3 additional outstanding new providers coming. We're very excited about all of that. You know, and while these awards are always appreciated, what we're most proud of is what they represent. And so, of course, that's our commitment to providing exceptional care close to home for our community that we serve.
0: They're high-quality people, and they take care of their community. The recognitions, when you have that, that talks about care that patients can expect when they go to Blue Ridge Regional Hospital. Talk to us a little bit about that.
1: I really do feel like that our team members provide exceptional care. Mm-hmm. Like every person's important to them. They're going above and beyond for their patients and, of course, the family members that are there with them as well. In my mind, we want to treat every patient as though they are our own family. And then, of course, our DAISY Award winner is Wendy Allen. We recognize her for the compassion and personal attention that she gives our patients. She will call them at home and check on them and make sure that they're doing okay pretty frequently. So just to check in on them and see if there's anything she can do for them. And then also the other honorees were recognized for compassionate care, as I mentioned previously, mentoring future health care professionals, and then also humanitarian service and volunteerism. There was many different awards given, but certainly all of them very deserving.
0: The emergency department received a special mention recently. So tell us about the Unit of Distinction Honorable Mention.
1: It is an award that is the top 6-10% in all of HCA healthcare, which we have usually around 185 to 200 hospitals. Each of our departments, our acute care and our surgical teams, have also received the awards of distinction for their respective areas a couple of years ago. So I just think it's a testament to the team there and their commitment to providing exceptional care.
0: Earlier on in our talk just now, you mentioned that we have several new providers. Now, you talk about a reason to celebrate. That's always a reason to celebrate. But what specialties are we looking at coming in? And when you look at that, either whether it be a specialist, what does that mean for the patients in Mitchell and Yancey counties?
1: It just means better access to care because the providers that we have coming in are primary care, and our community really needs some additional primary care physicians. We do have Dr. David Gierkink, and he is a primary care physician, but he also does sports medicine. That, in addition to primary care, will be beneficial. And then his wife is Anna Gierkink, and she will be at Yancey. And she provides also not only primary care, but women's health, prenatal care. And so underserved we have coming in our primary care. And our community really needs some additional primary care physicians. We do have Dr. David Gierkink, and he is a primary care physician, but he also does sports medicine. That, in addition to primary care, will be beneficial. And then his wife is Anna Gierkink.

0: and she will be at Yancey. And she provides also not only primary care, but women's health, prenatal care, and so underserved medicine hospital, that we're here for them and that we're going to take great care of them. One thing, and I think I mentioned this last month, I can't talk about this enough because this is critical to our community, is the fact that we got recertified in our acute stroke ready certification. And so our community has a blessing of having team members that are trained on how to quickly get you in the hospital, get you evaluated, get the things done to you that need to be done in order to treat you. And so that is a big deal for our rural community. We are extremely fortunate in the fact that we have very low turnover at Blue Ridge Regional Hospital. When you look at the national nursing average turnover, it's close to 18%. And last year we had less than 6% turnover.
1: Wow.
0: Yes, it's truly unbelievable, but I really do feel like it speaks a lot to our culture. Mm-hmm. And so we do take a lot of time investing in our employees. Also, as far as our all skills, which means all the employees in the hospital, our percentage is half of what the national average is. So we are keeping our employees. So you're likely to see those people that you enjoy seeing when you go there, that's going to always take great care of you. That's just really one thing that I want to highlight, because that's not always the case, and we are very fortunate to be able to retain our staff.
1: Well, that is for sure. What's coming up? What's your message to the community about the future? And is there anything else good going on over at the hospital? Do you want to give us a hint or two about?
0: Well, we are obviously continuing to expand our providers. And then just our team. You know, our team is, I can't speak enough about how great they are. So if you encounter them, you're going to know, you're going to immediately recognize what I'm talking about. We just feel blessed to be able to provide the services that we do to the community, and that everyone allows us to do that, that they have trust in us and continue to come to our hometown hospital.
1: Well, we appreciate you continuing to stop by every month and visit with us and update us with what all's going on at the hospital, and look forward to seeing you next month. Thank you to our guest today, Dr. Tanya Hale, Chief Executive Officer and Chief Nursing Officer of the Blue Ridge Regional Hospital. 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

Windy, that is the association from 1967 on WTOE, and that's going to do it for me for right now. Coming up, we'll take a look at news. We'll have Chris Michaels with the weather. We'll follow that with a look at the weather with more music, all sorts of stuff. And I'll see you again at midday for updated information and gospel music. Thank you so much for hanging around this morning. Hope it turns out to be a great Tuesday, the 11th day of the month of August for you and for yours. Keep smiling and keep searching for that rainbow connection. And whatever you do, you make sure you make your own kind of music. That's the only music that really matters. Here are the Hollies.

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1: ABC News, I'm Sherry Preston.

0: of a deception last month. ABC News Chief Global Affairs Correspondent Martha Raddatz says it apparently took place when the president was leaving the NATO summit in Turkey.
1: The president walks up the steps to Air Force One, waves goodbye the catering truck just below the plane. Then 5 minutes later, the press boards Air Force One off to the right while the catering truck pulls away, reportedly with the president inside. The truck is then seen pulling up behind another military aircraft parked behind Air Force One.
0: The Washington Post reporting that's how the president was moved from one plane onto another. Heavy equipment at work right now in Western Colombia as search teams try to find any survivors in the rubble left by that earthquake that killed over 100 people. Qatar now says talks between Iran and Oman to reopen the Strait of Hormuz are at a critical point. This is ABC News. The Lindsay Clancy murder trial continues in Plymouth, Massachusetts. ABC's Peter Haralambos has more on the woman who says she was suffering from extreme postpartum depression when she killed her three young children.
2: Clancy's lawyer, Kevin Reddington, argued that the medical system failed Clancy when she needed it the most. He pressed psychiatrist Jennifer Tufts about only treating Clancy via telehealth rather than in-person visits as her mental health deteriorated.
3: Did you ever suggest to her that maybe you ought to come in and see me rather than talk on the computer?
2: Defense lawyers argue that Clancy shouldn't be convicted on murder charges because she experienced a rare episode of postpartum psychosis when she strangled her children. Peter Haralambos, ABC News.
0: A federal appeals court this week has rejected an appeal by Meta, the company behind Facebook and Instagram, as well as TikTok. The companies are trying to stop lawsuits accusing them of creating platforms that get kids addicted, but the court says the lawsuits can move forward. Sherry Preston, ABC News.
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0: 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So what are the top two reasons people are in a bad mood at work? Researchers found that not sleeping enough the night before and having a tight work deadline, the two most common reasons why people are grouchy in the office.
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5: Your Tuesday forecast here in the North Carolina mountains. We begin with temperatures in the 60s early in the morning and some areas of fog possibly developing as well. We'll see the chance for some showers and storms this afternoon and this evening, and high temperatures, they'll be in the 80s. Maybe a few stray showers up until about 3 or 4 o'clock in the morning on Wednesday. Overnight lows in the 60s, highs in the 80s, more afternoon storms. I'm meteorologist Chris Michaels in the NCN Weather Center.
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0: Hey, it's Marty. It's Tuesday. Philip Ballard, Phil Collins.

0: That is Bob Seger. You're listening to Marty. So when couples argue, who uses the silent treatment technique more often, men or women? It goes to the guys. 70% of the time, the guys do want to give the silent treatment after.
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1: Updated list of the latest recalled products. More primaries today. Six states hold elections, including battleground Wisconsin, where progressives face another big test as state rep Francesca Hong, a Democratic socialist, appears to be the front runner in the Democratic primary for governor. I'm Sherry Preston, ABC News.
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6: Happy Tuesday. The morning starting out with some areas of fog. Early morning temperatures in the 60s, then highs in the 80s this afternoon. That's coming ahead of the chance of some strong to severe thunderstorms, at least in parts of the mountains. Localized wind damage the main threat, with anything that becomes stronger. Overnight lows in the 60s, maybe a few stray showers, and we're back in the 80s Wednesday with another round of scattered storms developing late in the afternoon. I'm meteorologist Chris Michaels in the NCN Weather Center.
7: Wanted to remind you, the Spruce Pine Moose Lodge has rescheduled their annual car show. It's going to be Saturday, August the 15th, 10 a.m. until 3 p.m. The way that works, registration 10 to 1, vehicle judging at 2. There'll be car show awards, there'll be prizes, there'll be food and drink available. It's a $20 entry fee, and proceeds go to the Moose charities. So keep that in mind, the Spruce Pine Moose Lodge annual car show, Saturday, August the 15th, from 10 a.m. until 3 p.m.
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0: 1986 at Budapest Neft Stadium during the band's Magic Tour. Groundbreaking moment, Queen becoming the first Western rock band to perform behind the Iron Curtain. In addition to 80,000 tickets selling out, an estimated 45,000 people listened to the group outside. Some fans had traveled from as far as Russia and Poland to see the concert. So that's in theaters starting October 7th. So Mackenzie, switch to Consumer Cellular. 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
6: Your Tuesday forecast here in the North Carolina mountains. We begin with temperatures in the 60s early in the morning and some areas of fog possibly developing as well. We'll see the chance for some showers and storms this afternoon and this evening, and high temperatures, they'll be in the 80s. Maybe a few stray showers up until about 3 or 4 o'clock in the morning on Wednesday. Overnight lows in the 60s, highs in the 80s, more afternoon storms. I'm meteorologist Chris Michaels in the NCN Weather Center.
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0: Journey, and who's crying now? Plenty of us are after the news about Jackie the Bald Eagle. She passed away yesterday after more than 3 weeks of intensive medical care. Millions of viewers have watched Jackie and her longtime mate Shadow raise eaglets, brave winter storms, and fend off predators through the Nest Cameras live stream at Big Bear Lake. The pair have been together for nearly a decade and have shared 8 eaglets. Just heartbreaking. Cute pics, though, at usatoday.com.
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0: listen to that harmonica rock. Blues Traveler with Runaround on a Tuesday. As Mackenzie, nobody won the Powerball last night. So, wow, check it out. The jackpot is at $975 million for the drawing tomorrow. Tonight, it's a drawing for the Mega. That jackpot's smaller, but still, I'd be okay with winning $80 million.
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1: ABC News, I'm Sherry Preston. Pre-trial hearing underway for the man accused of shooting and killing UnitedHealthcare CEO Brian Thompson back in 2024. ABC's Matt Rivers is outside the courthouse in New York City.
2: In all likelihood, this is going to be the last time that we see Luigi Mangione in court before jury selection in what plans to be a blockbuster state trial that will begin right after Labor Day. Now, today's hearing is a pre-trial conference to try and iron out those last-minute details, including media access and what is likely to be one of the most high-profile trials that we've seen in quite some time.
1: Heavy equipment is still being used to lift concrete from piles of debris left after the 7.4 magnitude earthquake in Colombia. The death toll, more than 160 people, and expected to rise. At least 3,000 people are missing, many of them trapped under debris. Soldiers, rescue personnel, and families are picking through the rubble. Existing home sales fell in July as many prospective buyers stayed home. This is ABC News. President Trump is getting pushback from doctors who say his executive order cutting the number of recommended childhood vaccines from 18 to 11 is reckless. They're also speaking out against another plan splitting the measles, mumps, and rubella or whooping cough vaccine into three separate shots. Here's ABC's Mary Bruce.
3: The president and HHS Secretary Kennedy, a longtime vaccine skeptic, continue to claim without scientific evidence that vaccines are tied to autism and are arguing that breaking up these vaccines will somehow make them safer, even though decades of scientific studies show there is no link between vaccines and autism.
1: Primary elections are taking place in six states today in the Minnesota governor's race. The MyPillow guy, Mike Lindell, who's being sued for repeating unfounded theories about President Trump's 2020 election loss, leads a crowded Republican primary. And in Wisconsin, Democratic Socialist Francesca Hong is ahead in most polls in the Democrat race for governor there. Sherry Preston, ABC News.

0: Breaking up these vaccines will somehow make them safer, even though decades of scientific studies show there is no link between vaccines and autism.
1: Primary elections are taking place in six states today in the Minnesota governor's race. The MyPillow guy, Mike Lindell, who's being sued for repeating unfounded theories about President Trump's 2020 election loss, leads a crowded Republican primary. And in Wisconsin, Democratic Socialist Francesca Hong is ahead in most polls in the Democrat race for governor there. Sherry Preston, ABC News.
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4: Happy Tuesday. The morning starting out with some areas of fog. Early morning temperatures in the 60s, then highs in the 80s this afternoon. That's coming ahead of the chance of some strong to severe thunderstorms, at least in parts of the mountains. Localized wind damage the main threat with anything that becomes stronger. Overnight lows in the 60s, maybe a few stray showers, and we're back in the 80s Wednesday with another round of scattered storms developing late in the afternoon. I'm meteorologist Chris Michaels in the NCN Weather Center.
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0: Locks out with the look on a Tuesday. Brad Pitt says his approach to alcohol has shifted again. In a recent interview with Esquire, he says he's no longer fully sober after 7 years without drinking. He says he's back to alcohol, but in what he calls a more restrained way. I can have a few, but I can't have a lot. 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
5: Your Tuesday forecast here in the North Carolina mountains. We begin with temperatures in the 60s early in the morning and some areas of fog possibly developing as well. We'll see the chance for some showers and storms this afternoon and this evening, and high temperatures, they'll be in the 80s. Maybe a few stray showers up until about 3 or 4 o'clock in the morning on Wednesday. Overnight lows in the 60s, highs in the 80s, more afternoon storms. I'm meteorologist Chris Michaels in the NCN Weather Center.
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0: It's Mackenzie with Heart. We'll be getting a new album from these ladies soon.

0: Mad About You and Belinda Carlisle. The Go-Go's today, 2011, got the 2,444th star on the Hollywood Walk of Fame. The star located where the punk club The Mask used to stand. The Go-Go's frequently played this club during their early years.
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0: John, is someone saving my life tonight? There's a story inside USA Today about another unruly passenger, or a couple of them anyway. Actually, the FAA says that there's been a decline in unruly passengers this year, 1,014 so far. This follows a year in which the agency received over 1,600 last year, and there was over 2,000 in 2024.
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3: 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Phone 682-2118.

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1: Charges under abusive conditions. The former U.S. Marine was said to be gravely ill and at risk of dying. A group advocating for him says Robert Gilman is now on his way to a U.S. military hospital in Texas. Crime across the country on the decline.
2: According to the Major Cities Chiefs Association, murders alone were down more than 17% in the first half of 2026 compared to the same period the previous year. Robberies, rapes, and aggravated assaults likewise were lower. The declines continue a trend that reversed the crime surge that came during the pandemic.
1: ABC's Jim Ryan. Death toll from the Columbia earthquake, now at least 224 people. This is ABC News. New details from the Washington Post about the steps the Secret Service took to slip President Trump off one plane, make it look like he went to another plane, and actually putting him on a third plane following threats from Iran at the NATO summit in Turkey last month. Here's ABC Chief Global Affairs Correspondent Martha Raddatz.
3: The White House neither confirmed nor denied the Post reporting, saying in a statement, the new Air Force One is a state-of-the-art aircraft that has been fitted with high-level security protocols that ensure the safety of the president and his staff. As the president has said recently, there are many enemies of America who have their sights on him, and we use every tool at our disposal to address those threats.
1: President Trump's media company announcing $238 million in losses in the second quarter, 10 times more than last year.

0: Now the parent company of Truth Social says it's going back to its roots. It plans to abandon its crypto, online betting, and financial services businesses and just stick to social media. I'm Sherry Preston, ABC News.
1: Honeymoon, here we come. Where's our car?
2: It's been stolen.
1: 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I'm right here.
2: Oh, hey, Jen. You got our invite.
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5: 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Good afternoon to you. It is Tuesday. It is the 11th day of the month of August. I hope a really good day for you and for yours. Got a couple of reminders for you very quickly, and then we'll move on and check in with Bruce Farrell, and I will have some news for you, and then I'll also have an updated look at your weather forecast. I want to remind you that Mitchell County Schools Substitute Teacher Training is tomorrow. That's August the 12th. There's three sessions total, two on the 12th and one on the 28th. On the 12th at 10 a.m. and at 1 p.m. And then on Friday the 28th at 10 a.m. Mitchell County Schools Central Office, the former Harris Middle School, 121 Harris Street, Spruce Pine is where it'll be. If you want to be a substitute teacher for this school year, you have to go through this training. If you have never been a substitute before and you would like to be one, you can go through this training and find out about the application process involved, and that's all available. And you can get more information from Mitchell County School Central Office folks. And again, that's 121 Harris Street, Spruce Pine, the former Harris Middle School building. Wanted to remind you that free healthy living series open to all at the YMCA Healthy Living Center, 275 Oak Avenue, that's Upper Street in Spruce Pine, on Mondays from 10 until noon. The first session will be on Monday, the 17th of August, and they'll run through Monday, the 28th of August. They will take Labor Day Monday off. The Healthy Living Series is a great opportunity to meet local wellness practitioners and learn what's available in our area. If you're interested, please RSVP online at pathwnc.org under the Programs tab. 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They are available, so please keep that in mind as a possibility. Okay, and again, you can find out more at pathwnc.org and look under the Programs tab. Okay, also want to remind you that the Sizzlin' Summer Series is wrapping up this Saturday with the Big Back to School Bash, sponsored by, hosted by, part of, a lot of folks are involved in it, the Yancey County Sheriff's Office and the Yancey County Schools. That Back to School Bash will take place on the Burnsville Town Square on Saturday, August the 15th, 10 a.m. until 2 p.m. There'll be all sorts of fun stuff going on there, so be sure to check it out. You will be glad that you did. Okay. Also want to remind you that the My Life Center is having a giveaway on Friday of this week, August the 14th, from 10 a.m. until 1 p.m., and it will be at their location, which is at 112 Mercy Street in Burnsville. That's kind of behind the

I'm the QP in Burnsville. They're going to be giving away baby clothing and children's clothing and size 2 and 3 diapers. You are welcome to attend that. They are hoping, and they tried to do this a few weeks ago, and they are hoping that they will be able to have good weather for it this time around. So we're hoping that they do, and we will learn

0: I'm the QP in Burnsville. They're going to be giving away baby clothing and children's clothing and size 2 and 3 diapers. You are welcome to attend that. They are hoping, and they tried to do this a few weeks ago, and they are hoping that they will be able to have good weather for it this time around. So we're hoping that they do, and we will learn. UP in Burnsville. They're going to be giving away baby clothing and children's clothing and size 2 and 3 diapers. You are welcome to attend that. They are hoping, and they tried to do this a few weeks ago, and they are hoping that they will be able to have good weather for it this time around. So we're hoping that they do, and we will remind you about the news on WTOE, and it's a service of the French Broad Electric Membership Corporation.
1: 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Lisa Dwyer now with a report on today's primary elections.
2: The latest battle over the Democratic ideological divide of left versus center shifts to the upper Midwest today as nominating contests for governor in Wisconsin and U.S. Senator in Minnesota pit left-wing candidates against more traditional ones. In Wisconsin, State Representative Francesca Hong, a self-described Democratic socialist, is the frontrunner for the party's nomination for governor in a swing state where winning the governor's mansion is central to the Democrats' hopes for 2028. In Minnesota, Lieutenant Governor Peggy Flanagan is running for the nomination for an open Senate seat against centrist Democratic Representative Angie Craig. I'm Lisa Dwyer.
1: Also today, a Republican primary in South Carolina for that party's nomination to replace the late Senator Lindsey Graham. Hundreds of Rocky Mount customers who are facing high electricity bills will not be getting a break. Rocky Mount City Council members voted against a proposed temporary moratorium on utility disconnections after residents voiced concerns about the city's billing practices and the deaths of 3 people last week. Residents raising their concerns during that meeting.
3: People don't need to die in order to survive here in Rocky Mount.
4: If we have reached a point where the collection of a debt takes precedence over the preservation of a human life, then we have surrendered our claim to being a civilized community.
1: More than 300 residents in Rocky Mount without power. Ousted Miss North Carolina USA hiring a lawyer to investigate a decision that cost her her crown. Attorney Patrick Mincy and his law firm will represent Brittany Bolton House and is investigating pageant organizers over their choice to strip Bolton House of the 2026 Miss North Carolina USA crown. Ukrainian officials say Russian aerial attacks killed at least 10 civilians. 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
5: 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The widow of a retired Marshall police chief has filed a wrongful death lawsuit against Buncombe County, alleging failures in the county's pretrial release program contributed to her husband's death. Jennifer Hughes Boone and the administrator of Mike Boone's estate filed the lawsuit on July 30th. Boone, age 54, was killed on Interstate 26 in August of 2024, just 2 days after retiring as chief of the Marshall Police Department. Investigators say he was struck by a wrong-way driver traveling at a high rate of speed. The lawsuit alleges the driver, Brian Houston, was participating in Buncombe County's pretrial release program after being charged with attempted murder and other offenses in connection with the shooting of a Buncombe Whatcom County Sheriff's Deputy.

0: According to the lawsuit, Houston was released on a $1.6 million bond despite what it described as failures to conduct a risk assessment or obtain his complete criminal history. The lawsuit also alleges Houston's electronic monitoring generated at least 244 alerts involving possible violations, including entering restricted areas, GPS problems, and tampering with the monitoring device. The suit claims that those violations were not reported to the court. The lawsuit further alleges improper conduct involving Houston's assigned case coordinator, including an inappropriate relationship between the two. After allegedly committing additional crimes while out on bond, Houston is accused of driving the wrong way on I-26 and striking Boone's vehicle, killing him. The lawsuit accuses Buncombe County of negligence and other violations. The county has not been found liable, and all of the allegations remain claims in the lawsuit. Last year, Boone's estate filed a lawsuit in Yancey County, where he lived, seeking damages from Houston's estate. A potentially deadly plant has now been confirmed in 29 counties across North Carolina, and that includes Mitchell and Yancey counties. Poison hemlock can grow to several feet tall and features clusters of small white flowers and leaves resembling the Queen Anne's lace, parsley, or other harmless plants. One identifying feature is its smooth, hollow green stem marked with distinctive purple spots or blotches. Experts warn that every part of poison hemlock is poisonous to people, pets, and livestock. Ingesting the plant can cause serious poisoning and potentially death. Poison hemlock is often found along roadsides, stream banks, fences, and ditches. Because it can be mistaken for other plants, people are urged not to touch or handle plants they cannot positively identify. If removal is necessary, protective clothing and gloves should be used, and the plant should never be burned, since its toxins can be released in smoke. I'm Bruce Eichard, WTOE News, the news service of the French Broad Electric Membership Corporation. 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
0: Well, the forecast for Mitchell, Yancey, and Avery counties, mostly sunny this afternoon. There's about a 30% chance of a shower or thunderstorm this afternoon. We'll hang out with a high somewhere in the mid-80s. For tonight, it'll be cloudy, a 50% chance of showers and thunderstorms, lows in the mid-60s. And then on Wednesday, partly sunny in the morning, mostly sunny later in the day. High should be in the lower 80s. And the temperatures will be somewhere in the lower 80s again, and northwesterly winds will be 5 to 10 miles per hour with gusts up to 25 early in the day on Wednesday. Chance of rain Wednesday again is 50%. 78 degrees our temperature. It is 18 minutes after 12 noon. 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

0: 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Spruce Pine, North Carolina, we're looking at a temperature of 78 degrees. It's 21 minutes after 12 noon. 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That's in the Ingalls community above the old Joe House location. You know what I'm talking about. Featuring miscellaneous tools, household items, appliances, furniture, and also for sale will be approximately 4 acres of land and a 2,800 square foot house. That sale continues daily through Friday, August the 14th. And for more information, you can call this number, and this does have a different area code, so I'll give you all of the numbers. The area code is 561. The exchange is 386. And then the remainder of the number is 7166. So altogether, we're looking at 561-386 7166. 561-386-7166. 561-386-7166. We're selling 1991 Honda 300 4-tracks, all-time four-wheel drive, new rear axle bearings, wheel hubs, 2,500-pound winch, new battery tubes in good shape for its age, but they do need it gone as soon as possible, so they're asking about $2,500 or best offer. 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
0: 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That's all the time we have for the Swap Shop for today here on WTOE. 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By DR Storage NC at 14307 Highway 226 South near the Blue Ridge Parkway. 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
0: 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Blue Ridge Regional Hospital truly is your hometown hospital and is here for you. Today's conversation is sponsored by Blue Ridge Regional Hospital, a member of Mission Health. We're talking with Dr. Tanya Hill, Chief Executive Officer and Chief Nursing Officer of the Blue Ridge Regional Hospital in Spruce Pine, North Carolina. Tanya, welcome. It is so good to see you again and find out all the good things going on at Blue Ridge Regional Hospital. Sounds like there's been a lot of celebrations going on up there at the hospital lately. So tell me a little bit about some of the accomplishments that you find special, you're proud of.
3: We have had an exciting year. Our team members and departments being recognized, obviously, we have an outstanding group of people at the hospital. And so they've been recognized for various things, compassionate, high-quality care that they provide every day. I'm always getting great compliments about them from the community members when I'm out. Also, we've had those that have received honors, DAISY Award winners. We've had 4 HCA Healthcare Unit of Distinction Honorable Mention. And then we also have 3 additional outstanding new providers coming. We're very excited about all of that. You know, and while these awards are always appreciated, what we're most proud of is what they represent. And so, of course, that's our commitment to providing exceptional care close to home for our community that we serve.
0: They're high-quality people, and they take care of their community. The recognitions, when you have that, that talks about care that patients can expect when they go to Blue Ridge Regional Hospital. Talk to us a little bit about that.
3: I really do feel like that our team members provide exceptional care. Mm-hmm. Like every person's important to them. They're going above and beyond for their patients and, of course, the family members that are there with them as well. In my mind, we want to treat every patient as though they are our own family. And then, of course, our DAISY Award winner is Wendy Allen. We recognize her for the compassion and personal attention that she gives our patients. She will call them at home and check on them and make sure that they're doing okay. pretty frequently. So just to check in on them and see if there's anything she can do for them. And then also the other honorees were recognized for compassionate care, as I mentioned previously, mentoring future health care professionals, and then also humanitarian service and volunteerism. There was many different awards given, but certainly all of them very deserving.
0: The emergency department received a special mention recently. So tell us about the Unit of Distinction Honorable Mention.
3: It is an award that is the top 6-10% in all of HCA healthcare, which we have usually around 185 to 200 hospitals. Each of our departments, our acute care and our surgical teams, have also received the awards of distinction for their respective areas a couple of years ago. So I just think it's a testament to the team there and their commitment to providing exceptional care.
0: Earlier on in our talk just now, you mentioned that we have several new providers. Now, you talk about a reason to celebrate. That's always a reason to celebrate. But what specialties are we looking at coming in? And when you look at that, either whether it be a specialist, what does that mean for the patients in Mitchell and Yancey counties?
3: It just means better access to care, because the providers that we have coming in are primary care, and our community really needs some additional primary care physicians. We do have Dr. David Gierkink, and he is a primary care physician, but he also does sports medicine. That, in addition to primary care, will be beneficial. And then his wife is Anna Gierkink, and she will be at Yancey. And she provides also not only primary care, but women's health, prenatal care, and so underserved medicine that she's used to providing where she currently is. She just joined us in the last week, who's going to be also at Yancey. And so she'll be providing family medicine, women's health, and emergency care. And so we're just ecstatic to have these individuals, very fortunate to be able to recruit them here. Mm-hmm. And I think that they're going to do a great job for our community.
0: And they're pretty much up and running now, or will be soon?
3: So McKenna's up and running, and then the Gierkinks will be here starting in August and 1st of September.
0: Okay. Blue Ridge Regional Hospital, it's known as, it is the community's hometown hospital. How do these recognitions and the new providers help strengthen care close to home?
3: Every recognition and every new provider strengthens our ability to care for our neighbors. And we care for people in Lower Avery, Mitchell, and Yancey counties, and then Upper McDowell. So we have a fairly large catchment area of patients that we serve. And so we want to make sure that we're able to provide what they need. So that's very important. And we also want people to know that they can count on our hospital, that we're here for them, and that we're going to take great care of them. One thing, and I think I mentioned this last month, I can't talk about this enough because this is critical to our community, is the fact that we got recertified in our acute stroke ready certification. And so our community has a blessing of having team members that are trained on how to quickly get you in the hospital, get you evaluated, get the things done to you that need to be done in order to treat you. And so that is a big deal for our rural community. We are extremely fortunate in the fact that we have very low turnover at Blue Ridge Regional Hospital. When you look at the national nursing average turnover, it's close to 18%. And last year we had less than 6% turnover.
0: Wow.
3: Yes, it's truly unbelievable, but I really do feel like it speaks a lot to our culture. Mm-hmm. And so we do take a lot of time investing in our employees. Also, as far as our all skills, which means all the employees in the hospital, our percentage is half of what the national average is. So we are keeping our employees. So you're likely to see those people that you enjoy seeing when you go there, that's going to always take great care of you. That's just really one thing that I want to highlight, because that's not always the case. And we are very fortunate to be able to retain our staff.
0: Well, that is for sure. What's coming up? What's your message to the community about the future? And is there anything else good going on over at the hospital? Do you want to give us a hint or two about?
3: Well, we are obviously continuing to expand our providers. And then just our team. You know, our team is, I can't speak enough about how great they are. So if you encounter them, you're going to know, you're going to immediately recognize what I'm talking about. We just feel blessed to be able to provide the services that we do to the community, and that everyone allows us to do that, that they have trust in us and continue to come to our hometown hospital.
0: Well, we appreciate you continuing to stop by every month and visit with us and update us with what all's going on at the hospital, and look forward to seeing you next month. Thank you to our guest today, Dr. Tanya Hale, Chief Executive Officer and Chief Nursing Officer of the Blue Ridge Regional Hospital. 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It's time now for Gospel Hymn Time on WTOE, brought to you by Burleson Plumbing and Heating, Compassionate Care, Western North Carolina, and Spruce Pine Tire.

The Whites, along with Ricky Skaggs and The Solid Rock, getting us started with gospel hymn time today on WTOE, and I hope it has been a fine Tuesday for you. Let's take a look at some Bible verses, or questions, I should say, and we'll, in a little bit, have the answers to these and the Bible verse reference that goes along with them as well. In what manner will the day of the Lord come?

0: The Whites, along with Ricky Skaggs and The Solid Rock, getting us started with gospel hymn time today on WTOE, and I hope it has been a fine Tuesday. Gospel hymn time today on WTOE, and I hope it has been a fine Tuesday for you. Let's take a look at some Bible verses, or questions, I should say, and we'll, in a little bit, have the answers to these and the Bible verse reference that goes along with them as well. In what manner will the day of the Lord come? In what manner will the day of the Lord come? 50. Will you still destroy the whole city because of five people? Who said, quote, what if the number of righteous is less than 50? Will you destroy the whole city because of five people? End of quote. Well, we'll have the answers to who said that and also all the other Bible questions coming up in a few minutes on Gospel Hymn Time on WTOE.
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0: Gospel Hymn Time on WTOE. And let's see, we have some music now from Kenny and Amanda, the Kenny and Amanda Smith Band.

0: 1421. Also want to remind you, the Yancey County 9th Annual Public School Prayer Walk will be on Saturday the 15th. They'll meet at 8 a.m. at the Board of Education office. Parents, teachers, students, and community members are encouraged to attend. They'll start the prayer walk at the board office, and then there will be with leaders there at 8 a.m. Then the walks at the individual schools, there'll be a leader at each school, and you're welcome to go to any or all of them that you may want to. And again, that will be on the on Saturday the 15th. More information is available from Jessica, 284-2359. 284-2359. 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Okay, in what manner will the day of the Lord come? It will be like a thief in the night. 1 Thessalonians chapter 5, verse 2. What name is given? Matthew chapter 5, verses 3 through 12. Those are the Beatitudes. The Beatitudes. In what city did Solomon build the temple? That was in Jerusalem. 2 Chronicles chapter 3, verse 1. In communion, what is symbolized by the bread? The bread represents the body of Jesus. 1 Corinthians chapter 11, verse 23 and 24. Quote the first verse in the Bible. In the beginning, God created the heavens and the earth. Genesis chapter 1, verse 1. Who sat at Jesus' feet and listened to him talk? Well, that was Mary, Martha's sister, Luke chapter 10, verse 39. And who said, what if the number of righteous is less than 50? Will you destroy the whole city because of five people? That was Abraham in Genesis chapter 18, verse 28.
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I want to remind you there's going to be a benefit singing for Martha Hudgens on Saturday, August the 22nd. It will be at 6 p.m. at Faith Church. That's at 3118 U.S. Highway 70 in Black Mountain. If you have any questions, feel free to call or text 467-4444.

0: Gospel Hymn Time brought to you again today by some fine folk that include Burleson Plumbing and Heating, Compassionate Care Western North Carolina, and Spruce Pine Tire on WTOW Spruce Pine.
1: ABC News, I'm Michelle Franzen. In Western Columbia, more than 200 people are confirmed dead following yesterday's earthquake. Search and rescues continue. ABC's Faith Abube is in Medellin.
2: The deadly earthquake, the most powerful to hit the country in more than a decade, leaving a trail of destruction in multiple cities. The quake's epicenter coming close to heavily populated areas. Cities like Pereira and Cali hit particularly hard. Entire apartment buildings seen splitting apart, leaving clouds of dust and rubble.
1: Severe storm sweeping through this hour in the Midwest. Tornado warnings in the Chicago area leading to the rare evacuation of the air traffic control tower at Midway Airport. Both Midway and O'Hare put on ground stops. Flight delays and cancellations are stacking up. And U.S. Marine Robert Gilman is on a flight back to the U.S. to a medical facility after being released from a Russian prison. He was held since 2022. This is ABC News. More women are being forced to drive longer distances in order to deliver their babies. That according to a new March of Dimes study, and small towns are being hit the hardest. Here's ABC's Jim Ryan.
3: Of the nearly 100 labor and delivery units forced to close in the past 2.5 years, more than half were the sole birthing facility in that county. While it's the smallest communities being hit, those communities are often in the most populous states. The result, according to March of Dimes, 1 in 4 American women

0: live in counties considered maternity care deserts. Data centers driving a massive construction boom. Some communities are not happy about it. There are complaints of noise pollution and massive spikes in energy bills. And there are also concerns about how much water data centers use to cool all that equipment. The Powerball jackpot now up to $975 million. No one matched the numbers again last night. Next drawing tomorrow night. Michelle Franz in ABC News.
1: And let's get a look at our weather forecast for Mitchell, Campsie, and Avery counties. Sunny for the rest of the day, a chance of a shower or thunderstorm this afternoon, but only about a 30% chance. We'll wind up in the mid-80s for a high temperature. Right now, we are looking at 77 degrees. Then tonight, cloudy with a chance of showers and thunderstorms, lows in the middle 60s, chance of rain 50%. Wednesday will be partly sunny in the morning, mostly sunny later in the day, a chance of a shower or thunderstorm with a high in the lower 80s. And northwesterly winds, 5 to 10 miles per hour with gusts up to 25 in the morning on Wednesday morning. Chance of showers and maybe a thunderstorm on Wednesday is running about 50%. Wednesday night, partly cloudy in the evening, mostly cloudy overnight. Chance of showers, lows should be in the mid-60s. West winds will be around 5 miles per hour, and Wednesday night, the chance of rain is 40%. Then on Thursday, we're looking at partly sunny skies, a chance of showers and thunderstorms in the afternoon, highs in the middle 80s. Right now, it is 77 degrees, and it is about 4.5 minutes after the hour of 1 o'clock. And I hope you're having a good day. Did want to remind you of a couple of things going on in the area. Want to remind you that Mitchell Giving Gardens will have their next harvest table on August the 14th. And by golly, that's this Friday. It will be from 4:30 until 6 p.m. They do these on the 2nd and the 4th Friday of every month. Remember to bring your own bags and be sure to get something good to eat, absolutely free. And we will remind you that they have some other activities going on, including some various different workshops and different opportunities. So check all that out. Just check out Mitchell Giving Gardens on the interwebs and also on the Facebook machine. Let's see, they do have an event coming up on Saturday, August the 15th, from 1 until 2. It's called Sundays on Saturday. Join folks at Mitchell Giving Gardens for ice cream, fruit toppings, and a sprinkle of joy. Stop by for a sweet treat and enjoy the garden. That's Saturday, August the 15th, from 1 until 2. And Mitchell Giving Gardens is located at Riverside Park, 305 Tappan Street in the Spruce Pine. Okay. Remember that the Moose Lodge, Spruce Pine Moose Lodge annual car show is Saturday, August the 15th, 10 until 3. Registration 10 to 1. Judging of vehicles begins at 2. There's a $20 entry fee per vehicle, and any money the Moose Club raises during the course of this event will go to Moose Charities, which helps children in need. You can enjoy a great day. There will be car show awards. There will be prizes. There will be good food. And, you know, come for the car, stay for the fun. It's the Spruce Pine Moose Lodge annual car show Saturday, August 15th, and it's from 10 until 3. Okay, that's going to do it, I do believe, for me for today. I thank you so much for tuning in today, and I hope that you will stay with us. We got all sorts of good stuff coming up all afternoon. We'll see what it turns into. Should be fun. I hope you have a groovy day. Keep smiling and keep searching for that rainbow connection. And whatever you do, you make sure you make your own kind of music, because that, my friend, is the only music that really matters. And sometimes, not all the time, but every once in a while,

0: Trey Bama, John Mellencamp playing at the Hollywood Bowl last night on his Greatest Hits Tour, which is going to end. 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Can't wait to see the footage from the Hollywood Bowl last night. 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
5: We have a flood watch that's in effect for today all the way through Wednesday night. We'll have more rounds of thunderstorms that develop both this afternoon and evening, as well as tonight and into tomorrow afternoon and evening. We've had a lot of rain lately, and so areas that tend to flood easily could in the next couple of days. It remains hot.

0: Otherwise, partly cloudy, 84, and then some storms developing, 65 tonight, and tomorrow's high back again in the mid-80s. I'm meteorologist Elizabeth Gardner in the NCN Weather Center.
1: Wanted to remind you, the Spruce Pine Moose Lodge has rescheduled their annual car show. It's going to be Saturday, August the 15th, 10 a.m. until 3 p.m. The way that works, registration 10 to 1, vehicle judging at 2. There'll be car show awards, there'll be prizes, there'll be food and drink available. 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So keep that in mind, the Spruce Pine Moose Lodge annual car show, Saturday, August the 15th, from 10 a.m. until 3 p.m.
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0: Papanatorn Invincible. So there's been an update with the Tulsa National Little League team. Just talking about this, a judge issued a temporary restraining order that reinstates the team, so now they can compete for a spot in the Little League World Series. The team had been disqualified for using an ineligible player. A judge granting a temporary restraining order after parents and players requested it.
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0: Stop Having Heartbreakers into the Great Wide Open, title track to the album from 91, the band's last with MCA Records and the last with drummer Stan Lynch, who left in 94. The album, the second that Tom produced with Jeff Lynne of ELO following the successful Full Moon Fever.
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1: ABC News, I'm Michelle Franzen. The death toll in Colombia continuing to go up after yesterday's major earthquake. More than 200 people have died due to collapsed homes and buildings across western Colombia. Crews still searching for people trapped in the rubble. Daryl Pop is a Canadian real estate agent. He was celebrating his birthday in the country, telling ABC News he took cell phone video when the shaking began.
2: It's such a surreal feeling. And I turned around and I saw the cabinet smash and I heard people running through the hallways and doors slamming. I was like, okay, maybe it's time to stop this video and get out of the building.
1: A U.S. Marine is on a flight back to America after his release from a Russian prison. Robert Gilman was detained for more than 4 years on disputed charges. According to the group advocating for his release, Gilman is gravely ill and suffered years of abuse. No one drew all the winning numbers for last night's Powerball drawing. The jackpot now swelling to $1 billion for tomorrow night's drawing. This is ABC News. Luigi Mangione charged in the fatal shooting of United Healthcare CEO Brian Thompson in 2024 was in court for a state pretrial hearing. Defense attorneys are asking a judge for the trial to be broadcast live. The judge still weighing that decision. ABC's Peter Haralambos is outside court in Lower Manhattan with more.
3: The judge didn't openly address that during today's conference. He only said that the court would go as far as to allow that overflow room. We don't actually even know if there will be a live feed of the actual proceedings in the overflow room itself. Perhaps only an audio feed. It seems unlikely at this point that we're going to see, if anything, a live broadcast, though it remains a possibility we'll see the openings, the closing statements, and when the jury actually delivers their verdict.
1: Jury selection set to begin September 8th. Mangione is also facing federal charges. Toyota issued a new recall involving more than 500,000 Camry hybrid vehicles from 2025 to 26. The company says the instrument cluster could fail to display safety critical information, increasing the risk of a crash or injuries. Michelle Franzen, ABC News.
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8: Partly cloudy skies. It's another hot afternoon for us with highs in the mid-80s. And then the thunderstorms start again. There's actually a flood watch that's in effect from now all the way through Wednesday night. We'll see rounds of thunderstorms between now and then that could produce some heavy rain and possibly some flooding. So be on the lookout for that. Also, some severe storms are possible either today or tomorrow with the potential for some wind damage. Mid-60s overnight tonight and the high tomorrow of 83. I'm meteorologist Elizabeth Gardner in the NCN Weather Center.
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Mackenzie Lindsay Buckingham says that he and Stevie Nicks talk all the time. They're all working on the documentary that's going to be released next year. Here's Fleetwood Mac and Rihanna.

0: as tonight and into tomorrow afternoon and evening. We've had a lot of rain lately, and so areas that tend to flood easily could in the next couple of days. Remains hot. Otherwise, partly cloudy, 84, and then some storms developing, 65 tonight, and tomorrow's high back again in the mid-80s. I'm meteorologist Elizabeth Gardner in the NCN Weather Center.
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2: drive. For a sweet treat and enjoy the garden. That is August the 15th, Saturday from 1 until 2, and that is at Riverside Park. Also remember that the next harvest table is coming up this Friday, also at the park, at Riverside Park, and it will be from 4:30 until 6 with lots of fine vegetables, free food, that type thing available, and lots of other fun stuff going on. So be sure to check that out on Friday afternoon. And also on Saturday, the Spruce Pine Moose Lodge annual car show is coming up. It's Saturday, August the 15th. It's from 10 a.m. until 3 p.m. with registration from 10 a.m. until 1 p.m. And then the actual vehicle judging begins at 2. There is a $20 entry fee per vehicle, and there'll be a great day including car show awards, prizes, and food and fun Friday afternoon. And also on Saturday, the Spruce Pine Moose Lodge annual car show is coming up. It's Saturday, August the 15th. It's from 10 a.m. until 3 p.m. with registration from 10 a.m. until 1 p.m. And then the actual vehicle judging begins at 2. There is a $20 entry fee per vehicle, and there'll be a great day including car show awards, prizes, and food and fun. So come for the cars across from Grassy Creek Hardware.
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0: Robert Smith calling that one a dumb pop song, but also quite excellent due to its absurdity. Friday, I'm in love. The Cure's last American Top 40 hit and their last UK Top 10 hit. It's Mackenzie. I'm out. Have a great Tuesday.
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1: ABC News, I'm Michelle Franzen. More than 220 people are confirmed dead following yesterday's major earthquake in western Colombia. Crews now scrambling to dig through the rubble for survivors. ABC's Faith Abube is in Medellin.
2: American Alyssa Arroyave was at the gym in Medellin when it hit.
3: There was like this sudden commotion and everybody was yelling, and the staff then was like really pushing everybody to get outside as quickly as possible because it was quite strong.
2: The damage widespread, impacting health and community centers as well as roads, making it difficult to assess damage in rural areas.
1: President Trump says he spoke to U.S. Marine and veteran Robert Gilman after his release from a Russian prison. The 32-year-old held and abused for 4 years, according to the group advocating for his freedom. Gilman was said to be gravely ill. He is now on his way to a U.S. military hospital in Texas, where he'll receive medical attention. On Wall Street, stocks are lower due to the unrest in the Middle East. This is ABC News. Signs the housing market continues to slump, existing home sales slipping again between June and July. That's a trend that began earlier in the year, according to the National Association of Realtors.
4: Month-to-month sales of existing homes slipped 1.7% last month, a softer decline than the month before. And compared to a year ago, sales were actually a little higher. Realtors blame the 2026 drop on rising interest rates and a limited number of existing homes for sale. For sellers, the upside is that the average pre-owned house is sitting on the market for only 29 days. Jim Ryan, ABC News.
1: In New York, Luigi Mangione back in court today for the last scheduled pretrial conference in a state murder case for the fatal shooting of UnitedHealthcare

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4: Partly cloudy skies. It's another hot afternoon for us with highs in the mid-80s. And then the thunderstorms start again. There's actually a flood watch that's in effect from now all the way through Wednesday night. We'll see rounds of thunderstorms between now and then that could produce some heavy rain and possibly some flooding. So be on the lookout for that. Also, some severe storms are possible either today or tomorrow with the potential for some wind damage. Mid-60s overnight tonight and the high tomorrow of 83. I'm meteorologist Elizabeth Gardner in the NCN Weather Center.
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The Police with Roxanne. Dan here. And in a few minutes, we'll hear a band that's the subject of some rumors about their future plans. I'll tell you about that in a few. But right now, it's the Fabulous Thunderbirds with Tough Enough.

0: U2. I still haven't found what I'm looking for. And there's rumors that U2 might have a tour coming in 2027. I don't believe they've confirmed anything directly. It would make sense, though. They're expected to have a big full-length album out later this year. And I would assume if they have a big album out, they might want a tour behind it. So it makes sense. The logic is sound, but we'll see what actually happens with U2 when they give us an actual timeline and everything.
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3: We have a flood watch that's in effect for today all the way through Wednesday night. We'll have more rounds of thunderstorms that develop both this afternoon and evening, as well as tonight and into tomorrow afternoon and evening. We've had a lot of rain lately, and so areas that tend to flood easily could in the next couple of days. It remains hot, otherwise partly cloudy, 84, and then some storms developing, 65 tonight, and tomorrow's high back again in the mid-80s. I'm meteorologist Elizabeth Gardner in the NCN Weather Center.
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0: Here, I hope you're having a fantastic Tuesday, and right now we have Kenny Loggins with I'm All Right.

0: Phil Collins and I don't care anymore. And there's some yacht drama today. So there were two women and a child on a broken down small boat. And the Coast Guard put out a call for assistance. And the closest boat to this stranded boat was Mark Zuckerberg's super yacht Launchpad, which did not respond to the calls. There was a boat that was further away that actually rescued these people. Wow. So I wonder if the Mark Zuckerberg yacht is worried that people would get on and never leave. You know, because I'm sure that yacht is bigger and nicer than any place I've ever been. I'm sure that's their fear. They get somebody like me on board and I would say, oh, thank you. It's been such an ordeal. I feel I'll need to recuperate here for several weeks.
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0: Elton John with Crocodile Rock. You know who doesn't love that song? Elton John. He's talked about that, how he wrote that song more as a joke. Doesn't really like it, not proud of the composition, but it became a big hit, and the crowd loves it, so he said he plays it for the fans. So it's kind of funny that he's playing this song that he dislikes for several decades. He's like a Dr. Frankenstein of music, being turned on by his own creation.
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1: ABC News, I'm Michelle Franzen. Attacks on vessels intensifying in the Gulf region. The Houthis in Yemen claiming they targeted a cargo ship transporting Saudi military equipment in the Red Sea, killing six. The ongoing war with Iran, along with inflation, also impacting Americans saddled with debt.
2: We owe more, and we're not paying our bills on time. The Federal Reserve Bank of New York says Americans now owe $1.26 trillion on credit cards, and 12% of us are delinquent in paying even the minimum amount. The high cost of gas, groceries, and household items all contributing. One thing helping those lucky enough to own a home, equity. More people are tapping into that, figuring a refinanced mortgage at a little over 6.5% makes more sense than a credit card balance of 23%. Sherry Preston, ABC News.
1: Severe storms on the move. A tornado warning temporarily grounded planes in Chicago earlier today. That forced evacuation at Midway Airport's air traffic control tower. The same storms now targeting the Mid-Atlantic. This is ABC News. A recall has gone out for one of the world's most popular vehicles.
3: Toyota is recalling certain recent versions of the Camry over concerns the instrument cluster could fail when starting the car, knocking out power to things like the hazard lights and the seatbelt remote.

0: ABC News.
1: A recall has gone out for one of the world's most popular vehicles.
2: Toyota is recalling certain recent versions of the Camry over concerns the instrument cluster could fail when starting the car, knocking out power to things like the hazard lights and the seatbelt reminder. The National Highway Traffic Safety Administration
1: warning temporarily grounded planes in Chicago earlier today. That forced evacuation at Midway Airport's air traffic control tower. The same storms now targeting the Mid-Atlantic. This is ABC News. A recall has gone out for one of the world's most popular vehicles.
2: Toyota is recalling certain recent versions of the Camry over concerns the instrument cluster could fail when starting the car, knocking out power to things like the hazard lights and the seatbelt reminder. The National Highway Traffic Safety Administration says this
3: These days, heading back to school means more than pencils and notebooks. It means laptops, tablets, online accounts, and a lot of personal information moving across the internet. 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
6: Partly cloudy skies. It's another hot afternoon for us with highs in the mid-80s. And then the thunderstorms start again. There's actually a flood watch that's in effect from now all the way through Wednesday night. We'll see rounds of thunderstorms between now and then that could produce some heavy rain and possibly some flooding. So be on the lookout for that. Also, some severe storms are possible either today or tomorrow with the potential for some wind damage. Mid-60s overnight tonight and the high tomorrow of 83. I'm meteorologist Elizabeth Gardner in the NCN Weather Center.
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Toto with Africa. A star NFL quarterback might have a new girlfriend. I'll tell you about that in a few minutes. I'm Dan, and right now we have Bad Company with Shooting Star.

0: Depeche Mode with Policy of Truth. Bengals quarterback Joe Burrow was spotted hanging out with swimsuit model Olivia Ponton after practice recently. So people are speculating that they're dating. I would say either they're dating or they don't mind people thinking that they're dating because she showed up to practice. 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
6: We have a flood watch that's in effect for today all the way through Wednesday night. We'll have more rounds of thunderstorms that develop both this afternoon and evening, as well as tonight and into tomorrow afternoon and evening. We've had a lot of rain lately, and so areas that tend to flood easily could in the next couple of days. It remains hot, otherwise partly cloudy, 84, and then some storms developing, 65 tonight, and tomorrow's high back again in the mid-80s. I'm meteorologist Elizabeth Gardner in the NCN Weather Center.
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0: Hey, it's Dan. Hope Tuesday's treating you well. And right now we have you Spin Me Round from Dead or Alive.

0: Johnny Hates Jazz with Shattered Dreams, and if you slept well last night, you're very lucky. New survey finds that less than 1 in 10 people, about 8%, actually feel fully rested after sleeping. That's crazy. Why are we so bad at sleeping? And I'm not saying I'm not. I'm in the bad sleeping category. I'm just wondering, we spend, what, 8 hours a day, a third of our lives trying to sleep? And after decades of practice, you'd think we'd wake up every morning saying, yep, nailed it. But no, I wake up every morning saying, well, I screwed that up again somehow.
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10: Well, good afternoon to you. It is Tuesday, the 11th day of August. Happy birthday, Jennifer Ayers and Thelma Brown, Isaiah Googe and Linda Googe, also Brody King and Hannah Robinson, Savannah Russo and Charlie Pittman, and Lisa Silver and Carol A. Wright. Happy anniversary today, Glenn and Becky Nance. Anyone else with a birthday or an anniversary today on the 11th day of August, I hope it is a groovy day for you and for yours. A couple of quick reminders for you. Some fun things going on at the Mitchell Giving Gardens. Sundays on Saturday is the plan for Saturday, August the 15th, from 1 until 2. 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That is August the 15th, Saturday, from 1 until 2, and that is at Riverside Park. Also remember that the next harvest table is coming up this Friday, also at the park, at Riverside Park, and it will be from 4:30 until 6 with lots of fine vegetables, free food, that type thing available, and lots of other fun stuff going on. So be sure to check that out on Friday afternoon. And also on Saturday, the Spruce Pine Moose Lodge annual car show is coming up. It's Saturday, August the 15th. It's from 10 a.m. until 3 p.m. with registration from 10 a.m. until 1 p.m. And then the actual vehicle judging begins at 2. There is a $20 entry fee per vehicle, and there'll be a great day, including car show awards, prizes, and food and fun. So come for the car, stay for the fun. It's the Spruce Pine Moose Lodge annual car show, Saturday, August 15th at the Spruce Pine Moose Lodge. And do remember, proceeds from this event go to the Moose Charities. 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

0: The Cars with Let's Go. You know, the music video for that song was the 100th video to ever play on MTV in their first day. Back when MTV used to play music videos. You know what's crazy about that is the rise and fall. So you had MTV as this new idea, then that took off. Then you had a whole bunch of music channels for a while there. And now I think we have, let me check again, none. They all seem to be gone, which is crazy because when I was younger, I enjoyed that a great deal, having those channels. If I was flipping around on the TV and there was nothing on, I'd flip over and watch the music videos. Can't do that anymore.
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1: ABC News, I'm Michelle Franzen. President Trump says he spoke to U.S. Marine and veteran Robert Gilman after his release from a Russian prison. He was held for 4 years and there are reports of abuse. He's on a flight to a U.S. military hospital in Texas for medical evaluation. ABC's Patrick Reeval has more.
2: Gilman was imprisoned while he was visiting Russia after he was accused of kicking a police officer. And his family and the U.S. government say those charges were essentially trumped up. Of course, we've seen this before in Russia, where the Kremlin takes Americans essentially hostages, including famously Brittany Griner, Evan Gershkovich, and the other former Marine Trevor Reed. Now, President Trump has posted saying that Russia agreed to release Gilman on humanitarian grounds.
1: In Western Colombia, a scramble to find survivors following yesterday's powerful earthquake. More than 200 people are dead, hundreds of others listed as missing. On Wall Street today, stocks ending lower due to uncertainty that continues over the war with Iran. This is ABC News. Luigi Mangione was back in a New York courtroom for a hearing in his state case in the fatal shooting of United Healthcare CEO. The judge overseeing the state murder trial says jurors will be kept anonymous over concerns they could be subjected to harassment, intimidation, or improper outside influence.
3: Judge Gregory Caro made the announcement when Mangione appeared in court on Tuesday for a brief conference ahead of his September 8th trial for allegedly murdering United Healthcare CEO Brian Thompson. Citing concerns about jury harassment and intimidation, Judge Caro said only prosecutors and defense lawyers will have access to the jurors' names and addresses. Judge Caro justified his decision by noting that individuals identifying themselves as Mangione's supporters have made inflammatory and hostile statements outside court and have signaled plans to try to speak with prospective jurors. Peter Haralambos, ABC News, New York.
1: The Powerball jackpot now up to $1 billion after no one matched the six numbers again last night. The next drawing tomorrow night. Michelle Franzen, ABC News.
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8: Good evening. Tonight's forecast: a chance of a storm, otherwise breezy. Low temperatures dip into the mid-60s overnight. Wednesday, we'll see clearing skies and warm, windy conditions. High temperatures are in the low to mid-80s. There will be about a 30% chance of a pop-up evening storm. Storm chances are down to only 20% Thursday. It's partly sunny with highs in the mid-80s. I'm meteorologist Kat Campbell in the NCN Weather Center.
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1: It definitely has been a sizzling summer over in Burnsville for the Sizzling Summer Series on the Burnsville Town Square. They wrap it up Saturday, August the 15th, with their back-to-school bash. Special hours, 10 a.m. until 2 p.m. This is hosted by the Yancey County Sheriff's Office and Yancey County Schools. All sorts of folks involved in making sure the kids have what they need to get the new school year underway. That's Saturday the 15th. 10 until 2, Burnsville Town Square.
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Pink Floyd with another brick in the wall. Dan here. And there's a change coming to NFL challenges for this season. I want to tell you about that in a few minutes. Right now, it's their commissar from After the Fire.

0: Greenville, Spartanburg has issued a severe thunderstorm warning for northwestern Mitchell County in western North Carolina, northern Yancey County in western North Carolina, until 6 p.m. Eastern Daylight Time. At 5:12 p.m. Eastern Daylight Time, a severe thunderstorm was located near Irwin, or near Banner Hill, moving south at 10 miles per hour. Hazard, 60 miles per hour in gusts and quarter-size hail. Source, radar indicated. Impact, minor hail damage to vehicles is expected. Expect wind damage to trees and power lines. Locations impacted include Burnsville, Bandana, Ramsetown, Poplar, Green Mountain, Swiss, Bakersville, and Mickaville. 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
1: Overnight. Wednesday, we'll see clearing skies. It's a fairly windy day with highs in the low to mid 80s and just a small chance of an evening storm. Thursday, skies are partly sunny. Highs are in the mid 80s with only a 20% chance of a pop-up thunderstorm. I'm meteorologist Kat Campbell in the NCN Weather Center.
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1: Hey, it's Dan. 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

0: Los Lobos with La Bamba. And a smartphone is getting the star treatment. So Google has this big event tomorrow to unveil their Pixel 11 smartphone. And they're going to have celebrities and hosts, and they're broadcasting it worldwide. I mean, they're treating this tech release like it's the Oscars or something. Although, strangely enough, more people are probably going to watch the tech release than the actual Oscars.
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7: NCN News. I'm Bruce Farrell. Search and rescue efforts resuming in Colombia after a powerful earthquake left over 3,000 missing. Mayors and governors said at least 179 people have died in four areas of the country during Monday's 7.4 magnitude earthquake. President Trump reportedly left a NATO summit on a different plane than reporters and some staff had thought. Here's Lisa Dwyer.
8: The Washington Post is reporting that President Donald Trump secretly flew out of last month's NATO summit in Turkey on an alternate military aircraft due to an Iranian assassination threat. The operation involved a ruse where journalists and some White House staff believed that they were on the same plane as Trump. After boarding Air Force One, Trump was secretly transferred to a smaller Air Force C-32A via an airport catering truck. While the White House has not directly addressed that report, it issued a statement highlighting that it uses every tool at its disposal to address threats on the president. So far, no comment from the Secret Service. I'm Lisa Dwyer.
7: People across North Carolina giving their air conditioners a workout. Hot temperatures this week. Duke Energy reports that by July 4th, demand across the state surged 43% above normal. Company officials recommend closing blinds and curtains during the hottest part of the day. Carolina Fountain, a Duke Energy spokesperson, tells ABC 11 there are times when you can turn your air off.
9: And using ceiling fans, you can feel up to 4 degrees cooler just by using a fan and not even touching the dial.
7: Current state lawmaker has been named to run as the Republican nominee in the 11th District Congressional race after incumbent Chuck Edwards quit the campaign over ethics allegations. 117th District Representative Jennifer Balcom of Hendersonville selected from a field of five to face Democrat Jimmy Ager in November. The district includes a major section of Western North Carolina. 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

0: Aerosmith and I Don't Want to Miss a Thing. And Aerosmith is going to be the subject of a ballet performance. The Virginia National Ballet is doing an Aerosmith show in May of 2027. So the music is going to be Aerosmith. I wonder if that'll become a trend. A lot of rock ballet shows. Eventually ballets of mosh pits and everything. People get invited to a ballet show and they're like, oh, no way, man. I'm not tough enough for that.
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1: ABC News, I'm Michelle Franzen. It is primary day across six states. Republican voters in South Carolina casting ballots for the second time in 2 months for the late Senator Lindsey Graham's seat after his death in July. Graham's sister, Darlene Graham, appointed to finish his term until January. Now she's battling in the race in the GOP primary for the full term.
2: This election is very important because we're looking to replace someone who's going to take care of the people of South Carolina. U.S. Senator Graham has held a very high position in the Senate, in the country, and so this position hopefully will solidify us a great position in the state of South Carolina.

0: South Carolina.
1: Yolanda McKnight, the winner, faces Democratic candidate Annie Andrews. In Colombia, more than 200 people are dead following yesterday's powerful earthquake. The State Department announced U.S. disaster assistance response teams will arrive today. And severe storms raising the risk of tornadoes and flooding across the Midwest. This is ABC News. Signs the housing market continues to slump, existing home sales slipping again between June and July, continuing a trend that began earlier in the year, according to the National Association of Realtors.
2: Month-to-month sales of existing homes slipped 1.7% last month, a softer decline than the month before. And compared to a year ago, sales were actually a little higher. Realtors blame the 2026 drop on rising interest rates and a limited number of existing homes for sale. For sellers, the upside is that the average pre-owned house is sitting on the market for only 29 days. Jim Ryan, ABC News.
1: Luigi Mangione charged in the fatal shooting of United Healthcare CEO Brian Thompson in 2024 was back in court for a pre-trial hearing. Defense attorneys asked the judge for the trial to be broadcast live. The judge is still weighing that decision. Jury selection set to begin September 8th. Mangione is also facing federal charges. I'm Michelle Franzen, ABC News.
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7: Good evening. Tonight's forecast: a chance of a storm, otherwise breezy. Low temperatures dip into the mid-60s overnight. Wednesday, we'll see clearing skies and warm, windy conditions. High temperatures are in the low to mid-80s. There will be about a 30% chance of a pop-up evening storm. Storm chances are down to only 20% Thursday. It's partly sunny with highs in the mid-80s. I'm meteorologist Kat Campbell in the NCN Weather Center.
5: Well, the folks at the My Life Center are going to try it again. Another giveaway. It's going to be Friday, August the 14th, 10 a.m. until 1 p.m. No early birds, please. At their location, which is behind the QP in Burnsville at 112 Mercy.

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Rod Stewart and Some Guys Have All the Luck. Dan here. And Rod Stewart's health was the subject of headlines this week. I want to tell you about that in a few minutes. Right now we have Santana with Black Magic Woman.

0: Men at Work with Down Under. And Rod Stewart was in the news recently. Sir Rod had to postpone a show at the last minute because of what they called a minor medical procedure. And they didn't go into detail on that, which I think is fine. I don't need to know everybody's medical history. I don't need to see their chart. But they said that Rod Stewart was going in for an unforeseen but minor medical procedure that required prompt attention. So hopefully nothing too serious there for Rod Stewart. 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

Dan here, and in a few minutes we'll hear a song from an artist who had a family medical issue to deal with, but he really stepped up for it. I'll tell you about that in a few minutes. Right now it's Journey and Faithfully.

0: John Mellencamp with Authority Song. And John Mellencamp's daughter, Teddy Mellencamp, has been battling cancer for years now. And she said that her father, John Mellencamp, has really stepped up in this whole cancer battle. I think she went so far as to say that he saved her life. And they're closer than they've ever been. So I think something like that can actually give you perspective. I mean, it's not something you hope for. It's probably not a good thing. But you can realize when you're facing a situation like that what's important to you and how important people are to you. So John Mellencamp and his daughter have actually gotten closer.
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1: ABC News, I'm Michelle Franzen. U.S. Marine and veteran Robert Gilman on a flight back to America after his release from a Russian prison. Gilman was wrongfully detained, the State Department says, on disputed charges for more than 4 years. Kieran Ramsey is the chief investigative officer of Global Reach. He advocated for his release and represents Gilman's family and says he was abused and is gravely ill.
2: Unfortunately, it took a critical health situation for Mr. Gilman to be secured and put on a U.S. government plane and sent home.
1: President Trump says he talked with Russia's president and he agreed to the humanitarian release. More than 200 people are confirmed dead in Colombia following yesterday's powerful earthquake. Crews still digging through rubble to find survivors. Tomorrow will usher in a triple cosmic spectacle. In addition to a parade of six planets lining up across a pre-dawn sky, there will be a total solar eclipse. And researchers say the best meteor shower of the year will serve as the encore. This is ABC News. In Seattle, there is new scrutiny over how authorities notified the public during last month's deadly mass shooting at a food festival.
3: Leadership in Seattle has been criticized for their lack of communication with the media and public in general as a mass shooting unfolded late last month at the Bite of Seattle Food Festival. Seattle's police chief was forced to resign, and now the mayor is asking Seattle's inspector general to conduct an after-action review of public communication to identify delays in communicating public information and recommend improvements for future critical incidents. Alex Stone, ABC News.
1: Three people were killed in the mass shooting. Police say the investigation shows that the incident was gang-related. No one drew all six winning numbers in last night's Powerball drawing again. The jackpot now ballooning to $1 billion for tomorrow night's drawing. The grand prize is the largest so far this year. Michelle Franzen, ABC News.
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7: Good evening. Tonight's forecast, a chance of a storm, otherwise breezy. Low temperatures dip into the mid-60s overnight. Wednesday, we'll see clearing skies and warm, windy conditions. High temperatures are in the low to mid-80s. There will be about a 30% chance of a pop-up evening storm. Storm chances are down to only 20% Thursday. It's partly sunny with highs in the mid-80s. I'm meteorologist Kat Campbell in the NCN Weather Center.
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Bob Seger with Old Time Rock and Roll. Dan here. And in a few minutes, we'll hear a song that may have killed a band, according to a member of that band. Right now, it's Wang Chung with Dance Hall Days.

0: Night Ranger was Sister Christian, and that song may have killed the band, according to Night Ranger guitarist Brad Gillis. So he talked about this recently, where he said after the success of Sister Christian, their record label was looking for more hit ballads. So those were the songs that they were seeking and the ones that they were pushing. And Brad Gillis said they considered themselves more of a hard rock band, and so they had these heavier rockers that could have been put out that would have put a whole different perspective on their career. But they were chasing the ballads. That's according to Brad Gillis. 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
6: Good evening. Tonight's forecast, breezy with a chance of a storm. Low temperatures dip into the mid-60s overnight. Wednesday, we'll see clearing skies. It's a fairly windy day with highs in the low to mid-80s and just a small chance of an evening storm. Thursday, skies are partly sunny. Highs are in the mid-80s with only a 20% chance of a pop-up thunderstorm. I'm meteorologist Kat Campbell in the NCN Weather Center.
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0: clearing skies. It's a fairly windy day with highs in the low to mid 80s and just a small chance of an evening storm. Thursday skies are partly sunny. Highs are in the mid 80s with only a 20% chance of a pop-up thunderstorm. I'm meteorologist Kat Campbell in the NCN Weather Center.
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0: Roxette would listen to your heart. And Ted Lasso Season 4 on Apple TV Plus is getting an 89% from the critics on Rotten Tomatoes and an 80% from the people, which relieves me a bit. Because I was worried the show was going to be bad. I was worried it would have jumped the shark. And I did see some people saying that now, that, oh, that show lost it. The magic is gone. But most people are saying it's good. So I'm looking forward to watching it.
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0: War with Lowrider. Dan here. I may watch the movie Field of Dreams when I get home. So Major League Baseball is having their Field of Dreams game later this week, which is an idea that I love. Maybe a lot of it is I just love the movie Field of Dreams, but it also gives them a chance to do some cool visuals and some interesting things with an actual Major League game. And so before I watch that game, I want to get a refresher on Field of Dreams. I think today may be the day.
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1: ABC News, I'm Dave Packer. Midterm primaries in six states today. Polls close this hour in Vermont and in South Carolina, where voters are deciding who will replace the late Senator Lindsey Graham on the general election ballot. Among the nine Republicans running is Graham's sister, Darlene Graham. His family says the health of a U.S. Marine veteran held captive has dangerously deteriorated. ABC's Patrick Riebel.
2: 32-year-old Robert Gilman is now on his way back to the U.S. after a four-year ordeal held in a Russian prison. Gilman was imprisoned while he was visiting Russia after he was accused of kicking a police officer, and his family and the U.S. government say those charges were essentially trumped up.
1: The death toll surpassing 220 and rising after that 7.4 magnitude earthquake that shook western Colombia. A family of five dead in Kansas, all killed by a shooter who turned the gun on himself. This morning, Winfield police say they got a 911 call from a man who said he killed his entire family and planned to kill himself. This is ABC News. Luigi Mangione returned to a Manhattan courtroom for a final pretrial hearing before jury selection begins next month in his state murder case. Mangione has pleaded not guilty to gunning down UnitedHealthcare CEO Brian Thompson on a New York City street in 2024.
3: I think the big unanswered question from this entire conference today is how exactly they're going to go about selecting a jury. So the judge confirmed plans that this would begin with September 8th, jury selection for a fully anonymous jury, but he didn't address what the questionnaire was going to look like, what the jury charge might look like, how he was going to instruct this jury.
1: ABC's Peter Haralambos, the judge ruled that jurors will be kept anonymous over harassment concerns. Toyota's recalling 655,000 Camry vehicles worldwide because of a display error on the 7-inch display that could deactivate safety indicators. LeBron James will play his first game with the Philadelphia 76ers on the NBA's opening night against the defending New York Knicks, October 20th at MSG. Dave Packer, ABC News.
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